0: B-E-R-R-E-R-A. His website is ajbarrera.com. I'm assuming, like most things, you can do the digital over like a Zoom kind of thing, right? It doesn't have to necessarily be in person. Do the communication waves work over the internet or over a video call or something like that?
1: Yeah, I do everything via Zoom. I don't offer in-person sessions. I've been doing this for years.
0: He was named among the 100 top psychics and astrologers in America. I tried to get to the bottom of my 9/11 thing. I really don't feel like I have any more necessary clarity or even an understanding of even what I'm supposed to be looking for or whatever. But I thought it was interesting what AJ had to say to Greg.
2: Yeah, I thought
0: About his brother. Mm-hmm. And then with Morgan, obviously,
3: I think you nailed it on that.
4: I got to talk to you later.
0: We know all about Morgan's life and what she's doing. Anything else, before we let you go, like anything else that you're kind of feeling in the room, whether it's Sammy here or Menace, he's always kind of a mystery.
1: Yeah, the only thing I could say that I got, and again, I don't know if it's with you at all whatsoever. I don't know who it's with, but the only thing I can say, separate from the young gentleman here, I feel like there was an energy that I do need to bring forward here. Also a male figure that has passed on, but I'm feeling there's more pulmonary that we need to bring up here. Something similar to like pneumonia or emphysema that we need to bring up here that created their passing and caused their passing. So this is not going to be like, say, this was a heart attack. This was like a colon cancer. There's not anything like that, but it still feels like there's still a separate younger male that has passed on. So this is not going to be a child or so on and so forth, but I would see this as like a brother figure that's also passed on.
5: Breathing related.
4: Yeah. I mean, my grampy of emphysema.
2: Grampy.
4: He's grampy. Not young.
0: I can tell by grampy.
2: My young homie grampy.
0: We went to high school together. Grampy.
3: Grampy Marino.
1: Wouldn't be that.
2: Grampy.
0: It wasn't grampy.
1: But to me, it makes me feel like this is obviously severe medical that we need to bring up here. This is not your grandfather. I can tell you that much because it doesn't feel like it's a father, grandfather, uncle. It feels like much younger, someone that I would see as a brother, cousin, friend on the same level in the direction where I want to go. My impression, I feel like I'm actually might be with you. Yeah.
3: With Seabass.
1: Seabass. Yeah.
5: I'll have to check, make sure my brothers are doing okay.
1: I'm sure they're fine.
2: Check in, dude.
0: How's Grampy?
5: Both Grampies have been gone for a while, but that was both heart attacks.
1: I feel like the month of March is significant, or the third of a month is significant that we need to bring up here. And there's also like a Tony, Timmy, something like that we also need to bring up here.
5: He wasn't super close to me.
1: That's okay.
5: But he was younger and he's now passed on. Is a friend of a friend, Tony Mott, who, and I don't know if it was emphysema or not, but it was.
2: I mean, he smoked like crazy.
5: No, that's true. Yeah.
3: He used to.
5: I didn't probe too deep because I didn't want it with the family being a fresh death and all,
1: As long as I know it's pulmonary, like something related to lungs, that would make sense. If it is cancer or something like that, lung cancer, makes sense to me.
5: I honestly haven't looked into it just because I didn't want to pry too much,
1: Absolutely.
5: Yeah. But it probably would be Tony Mott.
1: Yeah. So long as I know, but also.
5: He was a great guy. Mm-hmm.
1: Probably the reason why he's coming through, but also connect like the third of a month or March significant either to him.
0: Well, his birthday was March 11th.
3: Was in March.
2: What? Okay.
0: Yeah. So his favorite band.
3: 311.
0: 311.
1: Oh, no, are you?
0: Yeah. Not even kidding.
5: I didn't think of that, but these guys knew.
1: Okay. Yeah. So I just believe it's his way, obviously, in a little hello from heaven when he comes through. As much as you want to connect with the partner, like I'm not getting that. As I mentioned, totally I'm very honest and very respectful, but I always have to deliver what's coming through the best of my knowledge because I'm working from there from a reference and my interpretation.
5: Well, he can watch every WrestleMania pay-per-view.
1: Absolutely.
0: So, I mean, does anybody in this room have anything to worry about that you're... Yeah, like should any of us be on notice or?
1: I'm kind of worried about one of your guys' jobs. I'm just kidding.
3: No,
1: honestly, like if that would have came through, it would have come through. Honestly, I'm very blunt, very honest, and honest, and I would be respectful to you guys off air and tell you this rather than telling you.
2: Great.
1: Something that's recording. It's just being
2: time
1: respectful because again,
2: that's why he's moving.
3: Moving to Phoenix.
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16: Hot and humid weather goes on this weekend. We will have some storms possibly at times. A few widely scattered storms possible late tonight, mostly after midnight, low 74. And some scattered storms late morning into the afternoon Saturday, 93 the high. Heat index levels into the mid-90s. I'm meteorologist Mark Thibodeau.
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0: 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Yep. We are the Woody Show.
1: Hey. Yeah.
0: Woody, Greg, Menace, yep. Gina mm-hmm. Grad.
2: Hi.
0: We got Seabass. We got Sammy. 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
1: Yeah.
0: It is Big Dog 97.9. Everything that rocks.

0: right, so I saw this story, this middle school football game in Tennessee. Scuffle breaks out between two players after a touchdown. Okay, that happens.
1: Normal.
0: Yeah. And that's when this 16-year-old chick in the stands ran out onto the field and tackled one of the kids.
2: Oh, no.
0: I'm not sure what her involvement is. Like,
3: is that her man or something?
0: Yeah. I have no idea. Well, middle school, because she's 16. That's what, sophomore?
2: Yeah, true.
0: Yeah. Damn. Anyway, the cops were called. She is facing assault and disorderly conduct charges because then the player tried to get back up. She shoved him again.
2: That's right.
0: And then a coach stepped in, the whole thing. So she was also given a lifetime ban from school athletic events.
2: Oh, wow.
3: Sucks.
0: So she's got that dog in her, though, man. They should suit her up.
3: They should. Exactly. Get her in an octagon.
0: Yeah.
2: Yeah.
0: I'm saying, like, you know, hey, you can, you got that fire in the belly, you know?
2: Yeah.
0: Get out there. Put some pads on. Let's go.
2: Do it.
0: That's, I mean, just maybe, like, she's already wearing a pad, Greg. Yeah. But, you know, like, let's go.
2: This boxing match that just happened recently, one of the coaches jumped in and, like, punched the opponent because there was, like, a late punch and, like, straight up socked this guy in the face.
0: Yeah.
2: And then he went out on the run. I don't know if they caught him yet.
3: Oh, really? He's on the run?
2: Yeah.
3: Yikes.
0: Dude, this reminds me, I have a clip here. It's pretty cool. Same kind of idea, though. You've heard stories about in hockey, they have the guy who can come in and be a goalie, like an emergency goalie.
1: Right.
2: Oh, yeah, yeah.
0: I forget what team it was, but the guy, he was like the Zamboni driver.
2: Mm-hmm. Yep.
1: Oh, yeah.
0: And, yeah, they suited him up, and he went out there.
2: Yeah.
0: Like an emergency goal. They could technically pull, whoever they want.
1: Anyone. Yeah.
0: So people always make fun of dudes who wear jerseys to games and stuff. They're like, oh, what are you going to do? Get called in? Maybe.
1: Maybe.
3: Stay ready.
0: Yeah, maybe. Anyway, so this is not a recent story. I had not heard of it before. I'd not heard this story before. It was like, I want to say 2007, 2008, something like that. There was this kid. His name's Matt Williams. And he was at a Texas Tech football game, like as a fan. He left as a player.
1: Cool.
0: Yeah. What? So he was just at the game. Texas Tech, that's a good school.
2: Yeah.
3: Great right? school.
2: That's a legit good football prep.
0: Yeah. So he came to the game as a fan. He left as a player. Here's a little bit about that.
4: Matt Williams was just a fan at a Tech game until this moment. He volunteered in a promotional contest. If he could kick a field goal, he'd win free rent.
5: Okay, Matt, whenever you're ready, give it a shot.
6: Takes one step and puts it right down the center of the goalpost. I mean, that's pressure. I figured it'd be easier to kick extra points after that.
4: Leach sent an equipment manager to catch the contest winner. Williams joined the team and hasn't missed an extra point since.
2: Wow.
3: That's awesome. Cool.
0: Is that cool?
3: Yeah.
2: I'm down.
0: So he graduated in 2010. I'm looking at his stats now. He finished his college career 149 out of 150 on extra points. 22 for 28 on field goals. He's fifth on Texas Tech's kickers scoring list with 215 career points.
2: Damn.
0: And these days he's working at Weatherford High School there in Weatherford, Texas, as a coach for boys football and girls soccer. And he also teaches U.S. and world history.
2: Oh, yep. That's cool. Good for him, man.
0: Yeah. But pretty cool.
1: Very cool.
0: And he won the rent.
3: Yeah.
1: I wonder if it was like a fluke or if he had expressed interest in playing football before all that.
0: Well, when you watch him kick this field goal, he only took a one step, as you heard the coach say.
1: Yeah.
0: Like, he did it effortlessly.
1: That's awesome.
0: A one step? I mean, dude.
1: Yeah.
0: And by the way, just looked effortless. Just looked like a guy, like if you've gone to like an NFL game when they bring these professionals out and they're just like warming up. Same kind of energy, like just real easy. But you could tell he wasn't stressed. And that's why the coach is like, dude, no big deal.
3: But to even be picked to go out and get to try and kick that.
0: Well, like, he signed up for the promotion. Yeah. Like, hey, make the half court shot and you win X number of dollars or a car or something. Yeah, same thing. If he made the kick, he would get rent.
3: Right.
0: Nailed it. And the coach was like, who the hell's this guy?
1: Yeah.
7: That's like one of those things that's meant to be. Because you think about the odds of all the people that enter the contest.
3: Yep.
7: And then they happen to pick you. You happen to kick ass. And the next thing you know, you have a full ride at college. That's crazy.
2: Yeah. We have a kicker in our office. He was like, did like two famous kicks.
7: Oh yeah.
2: What? Yeah. For Texas and also for USC.
7: I thought it was Tennessee. Maybe I'm thinking of someone different.
2: No,
3: it's USC. A lot of kickers
2: Tennessee.
3: Around here?
2: Yeah, no, Tennessee and USC. Yeah.
0: Oh, I thought you said UFC. Yeah. I'm like,
2: no.
0: They kick.
1: They do.
2: Like historic kicks.
7: Yeah. he won a national championship or something along those lines.
2: Yeah.
1: I worked at a radio station in San Diego when it was at the time the San Diego Chargers, and they had a couple of players come in, and one of them was, we had a really, really, really long hallway, and they had the guy come in and snap the ball to whoever wanted to see what it's like to try to catch a snap for a kickoff. It was like trying to catch a cannonball. It was frightening. It was so scary. These dudes are insane. Just trying to catch a snap.
8: Yeah.
0: 877-44-WOODY. You can send us a text over to 22987. Quick break. More Woody Show is next.
9: Wake up. I did hear it the first time.
10: The Woody Show. We'll be right back.

0: That's right.
1: Go.
0: Something a little bit different this week because Jeff G was out at an event called the Rancho Rave, if you want to explain that to everybody.
2: Yeah, a lot of DJs. It was awesome, man. All Latino DJs, so it's put on to kind of support the culture of EDM with Latino DJs, and it was awesome, man. It was packed, and there were a lot of people that were faded.
0: Now, say, is it the same as people just drinking, or like the same as like other kind of raves where...
2: Oh, yeah, it's everything.
3: EDC.
2: It's a lot of everything, yeah.
0: All right. I don't know if there are different rules, Jeff. You got to excuse my whiteness here.
2: No. There are no rules at raves.
0: No rules.
2: No rules.
0: Okay.
2: So you know how the contest goes, right? Seabass explains it. He talks to drunk people. In this case, I did. Ask them basic trivia questions. Will they know the answer? And also, will Menace and Sammy know the answers? Yep. We're going
0: to
2: find out.
0: All you got to do is guess 2 out of 3 on the drunk person in order to win the prize. 877-44-WOODY. And let's say hi to... Rob. Rob's going to be our contestant. Okay. What's up, Rob?
3: Robbie.
4: Robbie.
0: Hey, Robbie.
3: Why? Robbie.
0: All right. So before we get to the questions that count here, we're going to get to know the drunk person a little bit better. And Jeff, who did you talk to at the Rancho Rave?
2: All right. We're going to meet Ashley and Janice. They were hanging out together, and they were both drunk enough that they were trying to answer the questions simultaneously. So I just bunched them in together.
0: I know what you're thinking, Greg.
5: We know how that night is going to end.
2: And there are some...
5: Or at least we hope.
2: Yes, exactly, right? I was hoping the same thing, but my wife was there, right? No, just kidding. All right, so I talked to them at the Rancho Rave, and they're grade A hood rats. No, they're really nice women.
6: Ashley, how many shots in are you?
7: Like six.
6: Like six
7: or
6: shots?
7: Seven.
6: Someone
7: lost count.
6: I should probably get your name. What's your name?
7: My name is Janice.
6: How many shots in are you?
7: Six? Like seven.
6: 6 or 7?
7: Yeah. Okay. I don't know.
5: All right. Both of them, right? Like 6 or 7?
2: Yeah.
0: 6 or 7? Maybe 6 or 7. 7.
2: Right. Right.
3: Losing track.
0: 7. All right. Rob, are you ready for the questions to count? Rob, are you there? Hello?
4: I'm here.
0: Okay, cool. I just want to make sure that you're there and that you can hear us. Question number one for the DUIQ.
6: All right, Ashley, which U.S. president was the tallest president?
0: All right. Which U.S. president was the tallest president? Man. I mean, I think I know what I would guess.
5: Me too.
0: But I don't know if that's...
5: But I don't know if it's factual.
0: Accurate.
5: Right? I'm saying no to them, for
0: like how,
5: sure.
0: Like, how, like if he stood him up, like how tall the dude in the wheelchair be, right?
5: He seemed tall.
0: Like you know, if we're talking about sitting, you know, that's different.
5: I'm saying yes to Sammy and Menace, and no to the girls.
0: I'll say yes to them as well. No to the girls, but only because I think it's going to be if they get it, it'll be what everybody's just kind of assuming, right?
5: Yeah. And we all are just...
0: It's hard to talk about
5: thing.
0: Without giving it away.
5: Right.
0: Mm-hmm. Yeah. But it also could be a situation kind of like where are you measuring from?
5: Right.
0: Are you measuring from the top or from the underside?
3: Right. Yeah, the undercarriage.
0: Like, yeah, are you measuring from underneath? Because that's, you know...
5: Yeah, well, makes it look better.
3: There was one president, like he had a large one, right? Like there was some audio recordings.
0: Yeah, when he was having his... Taylor was...
5: Wasn't it Lyndon Johnson?
0: He had to let his pants out because his hog was too big. He needed some more room.
5: And that's, and if that's the guy you're thinking of, Lyndon Johnson, he would notoriously pee and poo with a door open.
3: And,
5: right in front of everybody.
0: All right, so Rob, do you think they're going to get this one? Yes or no?
4: No.
0: No. All right, question number one, DUIQ.
6: All right, Ashley, which U.S. president was the tallest president?
0: Sammy.
8: Lincoln.
0: Lincoln. Menace.
3: I put Lincoln as well.
0: All right. The answer is
2: Abraham Lincoln.
0: Nice.
8: Yeah.
0: All right. See, that was how I was assuming.
3: I was kind of torn.
0: Do you measure from the top of the top head?
8: Yeah.
3: I was kind of torn because who took over after Kennedy?
5: After Kennedy was Johnson.
3: Johnson, because Johnson, in that famous photo when he's getting sworn in, he looks like he's towering over everybody.
0: Uh-oh. Well, it's also a plane, right?
5: It's a plane.
3: Yeah, but it doesn't mean everybody else is shorter.
5: Jack Yo looks small.
8: Well, there's also the famous that George Washington became president because he was the tallest guy in the room, but he wasn't that tall.
0: All right, let's see if you're on the board with your first point right here, Rob. You said that they wouldn't get it. Let's
6: find
0: out.
6: All right, Ashley, which U.S. president was the tallest president?
9: What U.S. president?
10: You're asking social studies questions?
6: Yes.
10: ChatGPT was the tallest president.
1: No, you can't cheat.
9: I'm just kidding. It's a joke. It's a joke. I would say Abraham Lincoln because of his hat, and it gives him, you know, a couple inches to his height.
1: You got it.
9: You're right.
0: Good job. Wow, they got it.
5: Oh, my God, yeah. Rob.
0: All right, Rob, that's all right. That's why we have three questions.
5: It's a rare no.
0: Yeah. Yeah, very rare that any of these people ever get these things right.
2: By the way, his hat had nothing to do with his height. He is six. He was 6 feet four. The next closest was our current sitting president, Donald Trump, at 6'3".
0: Yeah.
3: Oh, wow.
0: See, I would have never guessed that he was that tall. I would never guess that Trump, if you just see, you know, I know he's tall because I've heard it, but like I would have just looking at him or we see on TV, or I would have guessed this guy's tall.
5: Like average height.
0: Yeah. All right, question number two, DUIQ.
10: What is the only baseball team whose team, city, and name are both in Spanish?
5: Oh, good question.
0: All right, one more time.
10: What is the only baseball team whose team, city, and name are both in Spanish?
5: Great question.
0: All right.
5: Okay, so I think that helped me.
0: I'm going to say no for both Sammy and Menace. Actually, no. Sammy all of a sudden seems pretty confident.
2: She does.
5: Yep.
0: All right. I'll say yes for Sammy, unless she's trying to throw us off.
5: I know.
0: Yes for Sammy, no for Menace, no for Ashley and Janice. What do you think?
5: Completely agree. I witnessed the light bulb moment in Sammy's eyes, and then no to Menace, and no to Ashley.
0: All right.
5: And it took me a minute to think about it.
0: All right. Menace and Sammy, do you think that they're going to get it?
8: No.
3: No.
0: All right. Rob, what do you think?
4: No way.
0: All right. Question number two, DUIQ.
10: What is the only baseball team whose team, city, and name are both in Spanish?
0: Menace.
3: Is it the San Diego Padres?
0: Sammy.
8: The San Diego Padres.
0: The San Diego Padres.
2: That is correct.
3: Yeah.
0: I thought it might have been the New York Mets. No, I'm kidding. I'm kidding.
3: Yeah.
0: All right. Question number two, DUIQ.
10: What is the only baseball team whose team, city, and name are both in Spanish?
9: San Diego is lo más. It can't be the Dodgers. Dodgers.
11: Oh, no. Padres!
9: Yeah.
0: Oh, man.
3: Oh, damn, dog.
5: Oh, my God. Wow,
0: Rob, this so rarely happens.
5: This is awkward.
0: Oh,
5: we don't even
0: God.
5: Know how to do what we normally do here.
0: Well,
3: we thank them. Out. Bye. Yeah.
0: We thank them for listening. Rob, thank you for listening. But
2: Sorry, Rob.
0: My friend, you did not win. Right? Rob, sorry, man.
5: It's like you and one other person.
0: Well, we appreciate you. Have yourself a great weekend, okay?
4: Thank you.
0: All see right. you, Rob. Damn.
3: Wow.
5: Weird.
2: Who knew people so that waves were so smart?
3: Yeah.
5: I know.
0: Yeah. Well, we do have a so question number three. Yeah, he whiffed on the first two. Yeah. So question number three, just for us. It's our fun. DUIQ.
10: What is the largest amount of a bill that was ever printed here in the United States that was made available to the public? What was the dollar amount of that bill?
2: So the largest bill ever made available to the general public.
0: I would say...
5: Menace loves those weird history shows.
0: Was it? I'm not going to guess because I'll screw up the game. Yep. I'll say yes for Menace. No for Sammy. God, these chicks, they seem to know.
5: They're surprising.
0: You know what?
5: They're totally lucking.
0: I'll say no. No for them. Yes for Menace. No for Sammy. Greg, what do you think?
5: I tend to agree with that. No for Ashley. No to Sammy. Yes to Menace. Because I think he probably saw it on TV once and retained it.
0: Right. And then Menace and Sammy, what do you guys think?
3: No.
0: No. All right, question number three, DUIQ.
10: What is the largest amount of a bill that was ever printed here in the United States that was made available to the public? What was the dollar amount of that bill?
0: Sammy.
8: $1,000?
0: $1,000. That was going to be my guess. Menace?
3: I put $1,000 as well, but there has been higher.
0: Available to the public?
8: Right.
3: Not available to the public.
0: See, that was the question, though. Available to the public. What's the answer, Jeff?
2: The answer is $10,000 made available to the public way back, Greg, in 1939.
0: Oh.
2: Yeah. Oh. For a very short time, but it was made available to the public.
8: During the Depression? That's weird.
3: Weird.
0: All right, question number three, DUIQ.
9: 500? No, it would be 50,000 at least. No. 5,000?
10: You're close. It was 10,000.
12: Oh, you mean JP Chase Morgan?
10: Well, ladies, thank you for your time. I hope you had a good time.
9: Of course, no worries. Anytime. We're here for a good time.
10: A long time.
0: Yeah, that's what I'm talking about. You know what I'm saying?
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0: Yeah.
3: That's what's up.
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They are The Warning on Hard Drive XL, where the honor group of the night is weed smokers. 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

0: Disturbed for this Friday night weekend kickoff rock and roll mother humpin' jambo frickin' re-edition of Hard Drive XL. I'm Lou Brutus. My guest tonight will include featured artist Mastodon, special guest Five Finger Death Punch, and Alice in Chains, who joined me via the Hard Drive Archive. Speaking of Alice in Chains, we will mark the release of their debut album, Facelift. We will also celebrate the release of Jane's Addiction, Ritual de lo Habitual, on this day in 1990. Plus, it's the birthday of Serge Tankian. We've also got a poetry corner and a rant on the end of the summer. It came from the web. We'll salute the electronics giant Robert Moog, and Screen Time marks the birthday of Trinity, Carrie Ann Moss, the great one.
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14: Hot and humid weather goes on this weekend. We will have some storms possibly at times. A few widely scattered storms possible late tonight, mostly after midnight, low 74. And some scattered storms late morning into the afternoon Saturday, 93 the high. Heat index levels into the mid-90s. I'm meteorologist Mark Thibodeau.
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0: Five Finger Death Punch will be joining me momentarily as special guest on Hard Drive XL. But first, the band playing Vegas this weekend, Guns N' Roses.

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0: Ivan Moody of Five Finger Death Punch joins me now as special guest. You know, it seems to me that you actually sing a lot more now than just going for it like you did in the old days.
1: Yeah, yeah. You know, that was a big part of it. Zoe and I sat down during Afterlife, actually, and I told him, I said, listen, man, I got to pick a lane. I am getting a little older, and I can't keep covering all the bases. If I scream that hard, my voice doesn't want to do both at the same time. I don't know how Corey does it, Corey Taylor, because for me, I really had to pick a lane. And so Chris started taking more lessons. He learned how to scream a little girthier. We got my, like I said, my son's doing backups. We have another backup guy. And we're trying to spread the vocals out a little bit so that there's not as much wear and tear. Because at the end of the day, I love to sing, man. You know, I grew up in an era where big choruses and stuff like that, That's all it was about. And so I enjoy singing. I want to, you know, save my voice for a few more years. And again, and not everybody's Corey. You know, I can't do the, and then turn around and be Ann Murray 2 seconds later. It doesn't work for me. So I've picked a lane, and I've taken a lot of pride in relearning how to do those things, especially singing.

0: That is a band who will soon have a lot of great new stuff going on. Star set on the world famous hard drive with Monster. They, of course, begin their tour with Breaking Benjamin and Chevelle next week. Five Finger Death Punch before that, Eye of the Storm. Thank you to Ivan Moody for joining me as special guest tonight. The band continues on the road. St. Louis tonight. I actually caught them at that amphitheater a couple of summers ago with Marilyn Manson opening up. They will then move on to the concert venue that is at the top of my personal bucket list of places I have not seen a show, Red Rocks in Colorado on Tuesday.
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0: skin, and it's time to get it out. 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
1: Well, the last real full weeks of the summer are coming up. Yes, I know summer technically ends in late September, but once you get to Labor Day weekend, all of those pumpkin spice freaks come out of the woodwork and ruin the summer mood for the rest of us. I don't know how people get so addicted to pumpkin spice. Maybe it's the Yankee Candle equivalent of heroin. I don't know. I just wish they could hold off until October when they can be drowned out by my Halloween friends.
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11: Hot and humid weather goes on this weekend. We will have some storms possibly at times. A few widely scattered storms possible late tonight, mostly after midnight, low 74. And some scattered storms late morning into the afternoon Saturday, 93 the high. Heat index levels into the mid-90s. I'm meteorologist Mark Thibodeau.
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0: has been missing for several days now. I've reason to believe she may have stopped off at this very motel.
1: Thank you for hanging with me on this Friday night weekend kickoff rock and roll mother humping jambo freaking re-edition of Hard Drive XL. Both Mastodon and Alice in Chains are joining me as guests later. We also have an album anniversary to celebrate in just a moment with Jane's Addiction. Amongst all the rock and roll stuff this weekend, I had been looking forward to a little bit more of the preseason NFL games, but my beloved New York Mets are trying to rope me back in to caring about them. Now, the Mets have one of the highest payrolls in all of sports, but they still defecated the bed this season up until a couple of weeks ago when they became the hottest team in baseball. But I'm not buying it. The Mets are trying to get me to think that they're going to pull it out and get a playoff spot. It's not going to happen. I refuse to follow and fully know the Mets are only here to crush my dreams.
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That is Jane's Addiction from their album Ritual De Lo Habitual, released on this day in 1990. I'm Lou Brutus. We move from the old school to the new with Ryan Purds, Sour on Hard Drive XL.

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1: Yeah. I wake up every morning with my head up in a daze. I'm not sure if I should say this, but I'll say it anyway. Everybody tries to

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1: If you know anything about electronic music, then you are very familiar with the name Robert Moog. He passed away on this day in 2005 at the age of 71, but not before revolutionizing electronic keyboards. Now, if you are interested in this old instrumentation, here is a great website. As a matter of fact, it's really good for you if you yourself are a musician and you love the vintage stuff. 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

0: Braun and Troy of Mastodon for joining me each night this week as featured artist. How did Josh from Queens of the Stone Age end up on the new single, Snakes for Dinner?
1: Man, I don't know. He just kind of appeared. He came out, his head came up out of a table and started singing. But he does that, you know? No, you know, we're tight with Josh, and
0: yeah,
1: he's an awesome dude, and we've known him for a very long time. So any opportunity to get our friends involved, and it's just, again, it's like an organic thing. Like, we'll be listening through, and there'll be a spot that doesn't have any vocals on it, and you're like, man, I can hear Josh right there. And I'm like, oh, I'll just hit him up, see if he's available. A lot of times it just comes down to availability, and all our friends that are in bands and stuff are always busy, and so it doesn't always work out, but luckily, Queens were like in the studio at that point in time, and I sent them over like a little poem I'd written just to give him a feel for the what I was looking for, and then he wrote his own lyric for that and made it like this cool mantra thing, and sent it back over, and there you go. And then I said, you want to be decapitated in the video? And he said, yeah, sure, I'll do that. Sounds good. He ended up being the coolest looking dude in the video.
2: Yeah.
1: Of course.
2: He's always stealing our thunder.
1: Yeah.

0: Hard Drive XL music from Bush, preceded by Mastodon featuring Josh from Queens of the Stone Age, Snakes for Dinner. You're going to be able to get that on their new album, Marrow Deep, which drops 1 week from today. The very same day we get the albums Everything's Falling from The Warning, Witch from In This Moment, Pure Ecstasy from Beartooth, and Not Broken Enough from Catch Your Breath. I am already dubbing it the Friday of many new albums, and we are going to celebrate big time 1 week from tonight.
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9: Hot and humid weather goes on this weekend. We will have some storms possibly at times. A few widely scattered storms possible late tonight, mostly after midnight, low 74. And some scattered storms late morning into the afternoon Saturday, 93 the high. Heat index levels into the mid-90s. I'm meteorologist Mark Thibodeau.
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2: Actress Carrie Ann Moss is celebrating her 59th birthday tonight. We are marking the occasion in Screen Time with another one of her fabulous films. This one from 2015, Frankenstein. This, set in the modern day, is a great retelling of the Frankenstein story. As good as it is, it's not really very well known. It was kind of under the radar when it came out because the year it dropped, 2015, there was another Frankenstein adaptation. The other one starred James McAvoy and Daniel Radcliffe. But this one with Carrie Ann Moss, well worth your time, from 2015, Frankenstein.
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15: There's just so much goddamn weight on my shoulders. 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
1: My close personal friend Serge Tankian of System of a Down, 59 years old, will celebrate with music later. Liam Howlett from Prodigy is 55. Glenn Hughes, Deep Purple and Black Sabbath is 75. The late Robert Hazard, who wrote Girls Just Want to Have Fun and performed Escalator of Life, born this day in 1948. Joe Strummer of The Clash was born this day in 1952. Before he died, he bummed two Marlboros off me before a show in Philadelphia. The great Count Basie was born in Red Bank, New Jersey, this date in 1904. The woman we're celebrating in screen time, Carrie Ann Moss, is 59. Kim Cattrall, Sex and the City, is 70. My friend Wesley Willis passed from leukemia on this day in 2003. Also the day we lost Robert Moog, the great electronics pioneer at the age of 71 in 2005. That's a whole lot of talent for just one day.
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0: Yeah, it's fun to go backstage, sure. 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
1: 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It's later than you think. Hey, yo!

0: As we get set for more preseason football this weekend, here is some related material from the Hard Drive Archive. It's a 2016 conversation I had with Mike and Jerry Cantrell of Alice in Chains. Mike was wearing a Raiders jersey.
1: Yeah, it's so funny. I'm a hardcore, lifelong Raider fan, and I figure it was my one shot at Arrowhead Stadium to wear my brand new Amari Cooper Raider jersey. And it was fantastic. I had a great time doing that. We got some great pictures. And
2: I was encouraging them to throw stuff at him, but they wouldn't do it. They were too nice.
1: Yeah, they're super nice people. I was kind of bummed out, actually. You know, you do that at Mile High, they would have drawn and quartered me, you know, but they seemed like really nice folks. And the show was great. We had a great time with our brothers Guns N' Roses. You know, it was a fun time for all.
0: Well, it's not like you wore a Michigan jersey at Ohio State at the Horseshoe, so I guess they're more forgiving there.
1: You do that, you will get killed. Yeah, college football is a lot more serious.

0: Hard Drive XL music from Sublime, preceded by Alice in Chains' Love, Hate, Love from their debut album, Facelift, which dropped this day in 1990. Great hearing Mike Inez and Jerry Cantrell via the Hard Drive Archive. I'm Lou Brutus. It is also the birthday of our old friend Serge Tankian of System of a Down. We'll get something from the band in just a moment. If you ever run into Serge, by the way, and you're nervous about approaching him or speaking to him, don't be. He's a super friendly guy. And if you can't think what to talk about, don't talk about music. Mention coffee to the guy because he is a freaking expert and a connoisseur thereof.
1: 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Poetry Corner is next with a man we call Lou.
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4: Still going to be plenty hot this weekend. We'll have a chance of an isolated shower or thunderstorm overnight, to low dropping down to 74. There could be some scattered storms on Saturday afternoon, but it won't be a washout. Afternoon high 93, partly sunny, hot and dry all day Sunday, low 72, a high of 94. I'm meteorologist Mark Thibodeau.
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0: Labor Day weekend is 2 weeks away, so you better get moving soon on all of those different summer things you've been planning on since June. Why does it seem the summer passes by in just a flash? Because as soon as summer gets here, it seems you're down in an autumnal crash. Don't get me wrong, I love the fall, but that's just not enough of a reason to make me want to quickly rush through the end of the summer season. So enjoy the summer while you can before it goes away, because soon they'll be starting the holiday ads, which will run through Christmas Day.
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1: Tonight marks the anniversary of the death of an incredibly important figure in electronic music. Robert Moog passed on this day in 2005 at the age of 71. He gave his name, Moog, over to his huge division of electronic keyboards and synthesizers, which have become the industry standard the last half century. 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
2: 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It stars Johnny Depp and Juliette Binoche. 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
13: Still going to be plenty hot this weekend. We'll have a chance of an isolated shower or thunderstorm overnight, to low dropping down to 74. There could be some scattered storms on Saturday afternoon, but it won't be a washout. Afternoon high 93, partly sunny, hot and dry all day Sunday. Low 72, a high of 94. I'm meteorologist Mark Thibodeau.
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0: Thank you for hanging with me on this Friday night weekend kickoff edition of Hard Drive XL. I'm Lou Brutus. If you do have some spare time this weekend and you are so inclined, you should definitely check out the material in the latest, the fifth dump of information regarding UFOs and UAPs from the Pentagon. Some of the stuff you will see in there, including the cockpit videos from our military, will make your hair stand on end. Some of the latest stuff they have dropped is in relation to some of the UFOs that have hovered over our military installations, which scares the hell out of me, but I will also say that if you are, in fact, a sentient being from another planet listening to the show, please come here and pick me up right now. I would like to go out and see the other planets. I just have to be able to bring my cameras with me.
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0: Bring Me the Horizon to put the wraps on Hard Drive XL for the week. Looking ahead to next week, I will be joined every night by our featured artist, Tony Iommi of Black Sabbath. My other guest will include Wage War, Godsmack, I Prevail, Beartooth, and Trivium. Until then, I'm Lou Brutus, leaving you with the words of writer Dr. Hunter S. Thompson. Fear? I know not fear. There are only moments of confusion.
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15: Still going to be plenty hot this weekend. We'll have a chance of an isolated shower or thunderstorm overnight, to low dropping down to 74. There could be some scattered storms on Saturday afternoon, but it won't be a washout. Afternoon high 93, partly sunny, hot and dry all day Sunday. Low 72, a high of 94. I'm meteorologist Mark Thibodeau.
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It's a rabbit hole. You go there to enter a contest. 5 minutes later, you're checking out Chris Purple Haze and Bobby videos. Then it's the babe of the day. 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It happens. 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
6: Still going to be plenty hot this weekend. We'll have a chance of an isolated shower or thunderstorm overnight, to low dropping down to 74. There could be some scattered storms on Saturday afternoon, but it won't be a washout. Afternoon high 93. Partly sunny, hot and dry all day Sunday. Low 72, a high of 94. I'm meteorologist Mark Thibodeau.
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5: Still going to be plenty hot this weekend. We'll have a chance of an isolated shower or thunderstorm overnight, to low dropping down to 74. There could be some scattered storms on Saturday afternoon, but it won't be a washout. Afternoon high 93. Partly sunny, hot and dry all day Sunday. Low 72, a high of 94. I'm meteorologist Mark Thibodeau.
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4: Still going to be plenty hot this weekend. We'll have a chance of an isolated shower or thunderstorm overnight, to low dropping down to 74. There could be some scattered storms on Saturday afternoon, but it won't be a washout. Afternoon high 93, partly sunny, hot and dry all day Sunday, low 72, a high of 94. I'm meteorologist Mark Thibodeau.
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10: Still going to be plenty hot this weekend. We'll have a chance of an isolated shower or thunderstorm overnight, to low dropping down to 74. There could be some scattered storms on Saturday afternoon, but it won't be a washout. Afternoon high 93. Partly sunny, hot and dry all day Sunday. Low 72, a high of 94. I'm meteorologist Mark Thibodeau.

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0: feedback, I was talking about how, dude, this 9/11 like every time, 9/11 a.m., 9/11 p.m., what time did my flight take off? According to the text it sent me, your flight departed at 9/11. Yeah. Like 9/11 showing up everywhere. Oh, look at my Aura ring. What time did you officially fall asleep last night? Oh, well, that you fell asleep at 9/11. Like, how and why is it constantly? Well, so now it's like kind of like weirding me out. And we got this whole conversation about, what is it called? Number.
1: Oh, yeah. Number.
2: Angel numbers.
0: Yeah, but no, but there's an angel number.
2: Angel numbers.
0: That's, yeah. Angel number, which we looked into, and what does this mean?
1: Very scientific, yeah.
0: Yeah. So anyway, I think Jeff G's lined up a psychic.
2: Oh, good.
0: Who we're going to talk to at some point.
2: Nice.
1: They're gonna, let's get to the bottom of this.
0: Yeah, yes. We're going to get to the bottom of it. But we did get some feedback on that whole thing.
3: Hey, Woody and Woody Show. I just wanted to comment on you looking at the clock and everything that has to do with you seeing 9/11 everywhere. I look at the clock every single day at 3:28. Not a huge deal until you realize I'm a Falcons fan, and that's trauma.
0: Yeah, that was the Super Bowl where they blew it, remember?
4: I mean, can't this be explained that you have like some kind of internal clock that makes you look at those times?
0: We talked about that.
5: Confirmation bias.
2: Yeah.
0: Once now, the time is one thing. Like, when you notice the clock at those particular times, you know, but like when the flight took off at exactly 9/11,
5: that's a totally different thing.
1: Yes.
5: That's
1: doom and gloom.
0: Yeah. That's the next level of it.
5: Yeah.
0: I know. It's not just because you're right. Like, your body clock may, know, like how you wake up even before the alarm goes off, maybe 10 minutes
1: same
0: before
1: time every day.
0: Yeah. Whether the alarm is set or not.
1: Yeah.
0: Like, yeah, that kind of thing.
5: But it's more about like when you buy a certain type of car, you start noticing that other car on the road. It's because you're looking for it. Your brain's cued to it.
1: And one flight out of how many dozens of flights in the past few years took off at 9/11? That one.
0: Yeah. It was in the same week where the Aura ring, I fell asleep at exactly 9/11.
1: Greg. Okay.
4: How about that,
1: death,
4: Greg?
0: Idiot. No, I'm saying like it's one thing if you notice it, I think, every once in a while, but like when you've noticed it, like say five times in the past 2 days.
5: That's a different thing, Greg.
0: Yeah, it is.
1: Yes, it is, factually.
0: Yeah. What if it turns out you guys are going to feel so stupid when that turns out?
1: You know it.
0: Legit.
2: For sure.
1: You know it.
5: Thank you.
1: Should have listened.
0: Yeah.
5: I've actually known several different people who've had the same 9/11 problem. Guess what? It happened after 2001.
2: You don't say.
0: Yeah.
5: Because that put that thing in your head to begin with.
0: Yeah.
4: I see it on cars a lot.
0: Yeah. See, now, Greg.
1: Especially Porsches.
2: Yeah, exactly.
0: Weird. Yeah, Greg.
1: Yes.
0: I just want to say, I have more of an understanding. I think you might have an understanding now, too. Like, when we talk about ghosts and you're telling your stories.
1: Yeah.
0: This is the... You are me.
2: Mm-hmm. Is that real?
0: Because I'm going, nope, it's
1: but
0: legit.
1: Mine is real.
0: Nope, it's legit. So, like, see, like they said, well, you know what? Walk a mile in another man's shoes.
1: Yeah,
0: like, that's what I'm doing.
1: The ghost thing is just factual.
2: All right. We need to have the psychic suss out both of these
1: exactly.
2: things.
1: Exactly.
0: Yeah. Yeah.
1: It doesn't necessarily mean a bad thing.
0: We had that story about the emu. Remember the woman was talking about? She went to that, was it a wedding or party or something like that? They had killed and like were cooking up an emu.
1: Is it gender reveal maybe?
0: Yeah, and then I was like, dude, whose idea was it at Liberty Mutual, the Limu emu?
4: Yeah.
0: Like, how stupid.
6: Since you guys don't like to pay attention to things, I'll help you out real quick. Pretty much figured this out on my own as I've never had it validated, but Liberty Mutual with the Limu emu is a combination of the end and beginning of those words. Liberty Mutual. Liberty Mutual. Spell it with me, man. Liberty Mutual. Woody. Nope. Suck it.
5: Nope.
4: Okay.
2: Oh, really? We got that.
1: Did anybody not know that?
0: Well, we do say, whatever you got.
2: That's true. Challenge accepted.
0: You can leave it on the After Hours voice.
5: I didn't know that, and I didn't think about it at all, but I didn't know that Liberty, Mew.
2: Oh,
5: I didn't know.
1: Really?
5: Well, I don't think about the commercial at all in my daily life.
4: I don't think about that at all.
2: Oh, wow. I thought it was pretty obvious, and then they just wanted to rhyme with Lima.
4: I just turn it off.
2: So you can't have a thought about it.
5: So a lot of us don't watch like over-the-air broadcast TV because we're Gen Zs. So.
4: Yeah.
0: Oh.
5: We don't see those things.
1: Right.
2: Just took a very strange turn.
5: Thank you.
0: 877-44 Woody After Hours voicemail.
7: 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Ivan from Cincinnati. Long-time listener. The job requires I do it by the podcast, but never miss a show. Love you guys. Just heard Greg talking about people walking their dogs and picking up their dog poop in the bag and then just leaving the bag. I see this so often, and I still can't figure out what these people are expecting. I don't think they're circling back around. I actually kind of think maybe they think, much like the cart narcs would do, like people are going to come pick it up for them. I don't know. Anyway, it's a major pet peeve of mine. Me love.
0: All right.
1: Mm. Totally. I mean, I'd rather have the poop on the street than a bag of poop on the street.
5: Yeah, well,
0: the actual poop.
1: Yes,
5: why? Sit there.
1: Better than what? A bag of poop sitting on the street.
2: Why? Yeah, the poop will eventually get dispersed and exactly. go to the
1: it'll,
2: dirt.
1: It'll eventually dry up or
4: erosion,
1: rain. You know, rain.
0: See, I disagree with that. I'd rather the bag because yeah. someone will eventually pick up the bag.
1: No way.
0: I don't think anybody like once the poop starts like getting to that stage, no yeah, one's touching it.
5: Who's the someone? It depends on where yeah. it is. If it's not, if it's not on a public
2: if not
5: sidewalk,
2: you, who?
1: Yeah, exactly. And
0: yeah. Well, if I walked out there, let's say I walked out there and like kind of right in front of my house, there was a little bag of, you know,
1: poop,
0: dog poop or whatever that I figured, okay, maybe I would give it a second, see if the person's looping back around. They're going to grab it on their
1: Why
0: way back.
1: Why on earth would anybody do that?
0: They don't want to carry it with them. Okay, fine.
5: Don't want to.
0: Well, fine. Whatever. I'll give them a minute. I'll give them the hour. You know, how long are you walking this dog, right? And if I go out there the next time and it's still there, I would pick that up.
2: Mm-hmm.
0: If it's actual turds, I'm not touching them.
1: Yeah, because right. they'll eventually dry up or whatever.
5: The next level, this just happened to me this morning. I walk out my door and the person across the hall has got the bag sitting outside their door on the carpeting in the hallway.
2: Ew.
5: And I assume, and it looked like it was all steamy and little droplets inside, you know?
0: Yeah.
5: I assume the dog had crapped in the house maybe.
2: Yeah. Yeah.
5: And then, but the trash chute is a 90-second walk or less.
4: Too far, dog.
5: Round trip.
2: In that case, I'd rather it be in the bag. In the hallway.
1: In the hallway, yeah. Sure.
0: There was some poo drama. This guy in Florida was having some beef with his neighbor because the neighbor refused to pick up after his dog. And the guy had enough, and so he scooped the poop up himself. He yelled for his neighbor and then threw it at him the second he stepped outside of his house. Here's some...
8: I complained about the dogs in my yard. I said something to his old lady yesterday morning about it. She said she would pick it up. 4 hours later, it was still there. I set it on the edge of the driveway right there.
0: Yeah, and so the neighbor didn't like that, so he came out. They start fighting. They're both punching each other, but then things got out of hand because the guy then grabbed the scooter and threatened the other dude that's going to beat him with the scooter. So the cops were called. They ended up arresting the dude who didn't pick up the poop with aggravated assault.
2: Oh, wow.
4: All right.
0: Yeah.
4: Good.
0: So you know, neighbors are beefing over poo.
1: It's not difficult.
0: Yeah.
1: You pick it up, and then it's in a bag. You can carry it. It's not like you're smearing the poop all over
2: yourself. If I'm talking to neighbors outside and they're carrying it, I'll go, give me that. I'll go throw it away.
0: 877-44-WOODY.
1: I collect that.
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8: After a clear start to the Saturday, clouds will spread in during the afternoon with scattered thunderstorms at times and a high near 95. Then some breaks in the clouds tonight with a low down to 70. Clouds will increase on Sunday afternoon with a high of 93. And then a sunny and hot Monday with a high near 97. I'm Jeff Maher.
0: Big Dog 97.9. Bite this.

0: So there have been some changes for the gathering of the Juggalos.
1: I'm worried, you guys.
0: Do they have to? Did they legally have to move locations? Like they weren't invited back to where they've been having?
1: That is the rumor because Shaggy 2 Dope, he's the skinnier of the Insane Clowns.
0: Okay, yeah.
1: He said something. He did a live stream where he mentioned that like they were getting in big trouble for things like porta potties, where they were having to pay because people would just destroy. They would blow up porta potties with fireworks,
0: of course,
1: and just and tag them and trash them and melt them.
0: So the gathering of Juggalos. Juggalos are fans, super fans, self-claimed fans of Insane Clown Posse, a clown rap group who late 90s, early 2000s was kind of like their peak and their heyday, but that hasn't stopped now. It's kind of sad when you see like 50-year-old dudes kind with hatchet tattoos. I'm saying like at least when you're like 19 years old and you had the Hatchet Man tattoo and you know like, oh yeah, for the clowns, and you know you're going to the show, that's different than now you're a 50-year-old man with the hatchet tattoo still dressed in the same way
2: to get home after the show,
0: Craig, and being just such a what's the term, simp, for you know two other old dudes dressed up as clowns.
1: Well, it's so strange, Greg, because now it's so they have those Hatchet Man tattoos, but they're in business suits and, you know, it's CEOs.
3: A couple things. One, you never stop being a fan. Two, they still have Insane Clown Posse stuff at Hot Topic.
0: Oh, okay. Well,
3: you can get the vinyl.
0: Forget what I said.
1: I believe a lot of that is irony, obviously. But there are some newer Juggalo and Juggalette fans that do show up. But the reason I'm worried is because they have moved venues. They had it outside of Columbus, Ohio, at an actual like festival area with a real parking, real stage. This thing hosts events all the time.
0: Right.
1: They moved it to Max Creek, Missouri. Now, Max Creek, oh, I know that. No, you don't. You've never been. No one's ever been.
0: Where exactly is that? I mean, I lived in Missouri for a long time.
1: That is south of Lake of the Ozarks. It's triangulated south of Kansas City and St. Louis, about equally.
4: It's in the middle of nowhere.
1: Yeah, north of Springfield, literally the middle of nowhere.
4: It's the middle of the state.
1: Exactly. And it is the new venue does not have a stage. Does not have parking for several thousand juggalos.
2: Are they going to fence off an area?
1: It's adjacent to part of a creek/river, so a lot of people are just going to float into it for free.
0: He's not kidding.
4: Float into it.
1: So here's the problem is now you have to then, they don't, because there is no infrastructure at this new venue. I use that term very loosely. You got to stop by the local bar to pick up your ticket.
4: That rules.
2: Really?
1: And then you go to wherever they got then they have a parking area somewhere set up on site, and then I think they shuttle you in.
4: Oh,
2: because it sounds organized.
1: That's the thing. This is giant.
0: Who's the company that signed up to be the shuttle service?
4: Yeah, that's a bad dice roll.
0: Yeah,
3: and they're getting paid up front.
0: Yeah, because all those seats are going to get torn out.
4: They're going to trash on them.
0: Yeah,
1: and we've already got an arrest. People showed up on Monday. We've already got an arrest. Sorry, guys.
0: I haven't even started yet.
1: Blunt Man is currently being held at the Camden County Jail in Camden, Missouri.
4: Oh, no.
3: I forgot. Can you bring your own liquor into the venue?
1: That's the great thing about the Juggalos gathering, I've always said, is there are no rules.
2: Yeah, so people bring stuff and sell it. Right?
1: I bring, there's, it's literally sell, and by the way, sell stuff, drugs everywhere. Yeah. Drug, Molly, weed, LSD, et cetera. Nothing, meth, that stuff, not.
0: Have everybody showing off their buttholes? Thing, like, show me your butthole.
1: Show me your butthole.
0: That's like the greeting at the Juggalos.
4: Dogs.
1: I might say that weed's legal in Missouri, but this guy apparently, and I've got his booking thing pulled up here. He was trafficking. He brought so much weed.
3: Oh my God.
1: And by the way, how do they know this? That Michael Jones, aka Blunt Man, because he advertised it on the Juggalo Facebook page.
4: There you go.
3: The reason I'm asking,
0: and I'm sure the cops aren't keeping an eye on that.
1: No.
0: To kind of know what to expect.
4: The Juggalo message board.
3: The reason I'm asking about if you can bring in your own liquor and the people being there so early, because sometimes with these festivals, people go to the venue and they'll bury alcohol. No, it's true. It'll happen at Lollapalooza and like Outside Lands in San Francisco.
4: Great, with like an air tag or?
3: Yeah, they'll just like bury it underground and then they go the day of the festival and then they take it out of the ground.
0: Smart.
1: Well, see, here's the thing. No one can get to this place ahead of time. So but it's not necessary.
0: Even the places that were easier to get to, people were like hitchhiking across the country because they couldn't even afford the bus ticket.
1: All right. I've got, I'm on the message board right now. Well, here's some from Mike said, well, great. The bus has screwed me. Whatever that means. So he wasn't allowed on the Greyhound. I'm sure they screwed him.
0: Imagine being banned from Greyhound.
1: I wonder if any homies from Oklahoma City are leaving today so I can get a ride. I only need to get to Springfield.
3: What? That's still pretty far.
1: Yeah, like, might as well go the rest of the way. Yeah. This guy, here's another guy. Brandon needs a ride from Jefferson City. One guy and one dog, please. But yeah, they dogs are brought to the gathering of the Juggalos.
4: That worries
1: Babies
4: me.
1: Are brought. And by the way, and I've said this before.
0: Because you can't find a sitter. You
4: right.
0: know?
1: Well, you can't find / afford. And I've said this before. I've stayed on site a couple times, and it's a nightmare because from sundown to about 5 a.m., it's constant fireworks.
2: And anarchy, right?
1: Mm-hmm. Yeah, there's the thieving and all that stuff.
0: Yeah.
1: But if you're
0: at criming.
1: Criming and stuff.
2: In general, what is the most normal thing about the gathering? Are there medics there? Are there any sort of organized security?
1: That's also why
2: I'm worried. Anything normal?
1: That's also why I'm worried, because I have seen a medic before.
2: Yeah.
1: But that's, again, that's at these places that were, when it was in Oklahoma City or outside of Columbus, I don't know that they are going to be able to get to, this is Nowheresville, Missouri.
2: Right.
1: So, and that with a body of water there, and they have on the calendar, organized swimming.
4: Organized.
1: There will be drownings. I guarantee it.
4: Is it true that the tickets are like $300?
1: Well, yeah, they still got to pay all these artists, and by all these artists, I mean Vanilla Ice and Tech N9ne, and then everybody else is a Juggalo rapper.
0: That's why you can only afford to go once every 5 years on a Juggalo salary.
1: Postings are about how I can't afford to go this year. Will somebody get me a Hatchet Man amulet or something?
0: Yeah. So I can't wait to hear what Seabass comes back with from the Gathering of Juggalos
1: if he comes back at all.
0: But we do have some clips that we're going to play for you coming up next. Ghosts of Juggalos Past. Like, really, some of the best people, the more interesting people of all the years. How many years total have you gone? You've gone a number.
1: About a dozen, yeah.
0: At least.
1: Total.
0: And some of the more interesting people that Seabass has met at the Gathering of the Juggalos. I will have that for you next here on The Woody Show. Hang on.
5: I'm the only one that goes full mouth, full tongue.
4: Like, it's hard and it's solid.
0: All right. It's not that hard anymore.
4: Oh,
0: do you want to take a taste?
4: Like seaweed and like gerbil cake.
0: You're going to have to give us a guess.
4: Pickled penis.
0: Pickled penis. Show me pickled penis.
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0: 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Like this.
5: I grabbed the bag and I ran, and as I'm running back,

0: movie today. Would I like it?
1: I think so.
0: Yeah?
1: We watched it recently. We were still
0: watching
1: it.
2: Really?
3: You have a telephone call at the front desk.
4: Unless you're high, probably.
1: I mean, really?
0: Yeah. I mean, super nostalgia.
1: Yeah, I mean, I think that's most of
0: like
1: it.
0: Like Pee-wee eating Mr. T cereal.
4: Mr. T cereal.
1: Yeah, it's great. Yeah, Francis.
0: Yeah. I don't know. I feel like I might.
4: I don't think you
1: give it a
4: hate
1: try.
4: It or love
0: yeah,
4: it.
0: I do want to watch. I haven't watched. I want to watch the documentary.
1: Oh, I haven't watched it
0: about
1: either.
0: Paul Rubens.
4: Yeah. I loved it. I want to watch it.
0: My wife
4: again.
0: Said it's great.
4: It's really good.
0: She watched that. I haven't seen it yet. Mm-hmm. All right. Can't wait to see what Seabass comes back with from the gathering of the Juggalos, all the Insane Clown Posse fans gathering in Southern Missouri this year, if they can make it. Maybe that's why. Maybe they put it in a place like that to keep the crowd down. Like, you know what I mean? Like, honestly, they kind of keep the numbers down.
5: They don't have to. I mean, it's a Juggalo gathering is well attended, but they've never sold out.
0: But I'm saying, like, you know, maybe to try to, you know, quiet some of the chaos.
4: No.
0: You know, just keep it in a

0: you're going to get married, you know, you have a destination wedding to cut out. Yeah, knowing that most people won't be able to make it.
1: So I love those.
2: Interesting theory, but no.
3: That would be a smart.
0: Yeah. But we've met some real characters over the years that Seabass has brought back from Gathering of the Juggalos. Ghosts of Juggalos Past.
2: This is my personal favorite. And this is a man who he blew up the internet some almost 10 years ago. When it was a clown at the gathering and he was just out there eating people's feet.
0: Oh, Flip Flop.
2: Oh, it's Flip Flop the Clown.
1: Is he still alive?
2: He is still alive. I have some more news about Flip Flop in a second, but I walked upon him back in 2017 while he was eating feet.
4: How y'all doing here?
5: Feet. He's down there. That was some good protein right there.
4: So, Flip Flop, what'd you just do?
5: I ate some feet.
6: I was thirsty.
4: And why do you love feet so much, Flip Flop?
5: It's like asking, why do you breathe air? Yeah.
0: It's just like that.
1: That's right. Yeah. correct. Yeah.
2: Flip Flop the Clown, he was often credited for launching the career of All Gas, No Breaks, which later became Channel 5 News with Andrew Callahan, because he was one of, I think he was at that same convention, same Juggalo gathering I was. And you just see this clown eating feet. And you're like, all right.
3: Yeah.
2: That's what happens at the Gathering of the Juggalos.
3: And then he became a star.
2: And fortunately, Flip Flop is probably retired now. A few years after that, he went to several gatherings, but he
0: developed
2: mad.
0: A foot allergy.
2: He got mad because the Juggalos were like, they would love to take photos with him because he was like the big celebrity, but they wouldn't pay for him to go and stuff like that.
1: He kind of got angry.
2: Right. And now, just recently... his YouTube and his Instagram pages have been deleted.
0: Oh, no.
2: I guess it's semi-sexual, and a lot of his rapping and songs were about, you know, doing things at people's toes and stuff of that nature.
0: Yeah. All right. You know what? It was a good run.
2: Yeah. Flew too close to the sun.
3: Yeah. Couldn't handle the fame, dude.
0: What's the quote? Don't cry because it's over. Smile because it happened. You know?
2: Love you, Flippy. later that same year, actually, the Juggalos decided to march on Washington, D.C. Why? Because the FBI had labeled them a sort of a gang.
0: Oh, that's right.
2: They said, Juggalos, people don't, like, what is a Juggalo? Well, they're just fans of ICP. They happen to do a lot of criminal activity while they're together, but that doesn't mean they're a gang. And so ICP, the band, went up to in front of the Lincoln Memorial Monument, whatever, and had a big old rally. And while they were there, though, Violent J, that's the fat of the two rappers, he told these Juggalos, hey, while you're here, I know what your natural tendency is to act up and do bad things, but don't do that.
7: Don't give them what they want. Don't be the criminals they're saying we are. In front of them. Don't be the thugs, the vandals, and the hoodlums they're claiming we are while they're looking.
0: Don't do it while they're looking.
2: Again, he knows what's going on.
0: Yep. The ghosts of Juggalos Past.
2: This is another lady, Ren. She was at the gathering, and she kind of just zoned out by herself. Telling me about not only her past, but her future Juggalo ideas.
8: Back in 2011, I gave my kid's dad a job on the Ferris wheel.
0: Oh. Nice.
4: Where are your kids right now? Are they hanging out with you at the gathering? So there are kids here, right?
8: There are. Our kids are kind of scattered with their parents, and then my eldest is here. I don't want to say it's chaos, because this is normal.
0: Yeah.
8: Magic.
4: This is carnival.
8: Exactly.
0: Yeah, totally.
3: All right.
2: I think Gina and Sammy caught that. Their parents. Aren't you their mom?
9: Wait a second. Yeah. Are kids scattered with their parents?
2: I think these are two term parent loosely. That's an easy cover word that dumb people use when to describe an experience. Magical.
1: Yeah.
2: Well, it is. Like she said, it's just chaos. It's insanity. It's drugs.
0: It's magical.
2: But let's call it things magical, and that covers it.
0: The ghosts of Juggalos Past.
2: This is, you'll recognize this clip in a minute, but Zach was talking to me about how, despite their being called family and everybody's friends when they're at the Juggalo gathering, we've heard dozens of stories from the Juggalos' mouths how they get stuff stolen. I've seen Juggalos being chased through the gathering because they stole from other people. Because they're all poor and they're all grimy and they're all thieves.
0: Yeah.
2: And so Zach said he's not going to allow that from his Juggalos.
10: I am afraid with all the backstabbing cowards, with all the thieves.
0: Oh, yeah.
10: Family!
0: We have used that clip for years.
2: So yeah, he was getting into like, hey, I'm sorry about these thieves out here, but the crowd was like, hey, let's just chant. If we chant family loud enough, it won't matter.
0: Sure.
1: I like how he's mid-sentence and just joins in the chat.
0: Yeah. Somebody said, I ever wonder what these people do the other 51 weeks of the year?

0: to go to the gathering.
1: I will say again, join their Facebook groups if you can find any message boards, because it's a interesting story into the lives of these people outside of the gathering.
2: I'm surprised there hasn't been a documentary.
1: There have been ones like here and there. Yeah, like the Channel 5 one.
3: The Ghosts of Juggalos Past.
1: This Juggalette, she won, I think this is, there's two female contests. There's the Juggalette, Miss Juggalette contest and the Wet T-shirt contest. And I think she won the Wet T-shirt contest, which is basically a live sex show.
4: You did something on stage, though, that I thought should have won. What was that?
5: So first I put in a bucket and might have poured it in my mouth. Panties disappear.
3: Oh.
6: Magic.
3: Panty stuffing.
6: I love magic.
1: Right, she made them disappear. Not in her mouth.
2: Oh. No.
1: But the only other place on a woman that could fit a panty.
7: Huh. Okay, terrific.
1: After doing something in a bucket and...
3: Yeah.
6: God's purse.
1: Just like any old wet t-shirt contest.
2: It's like most pageants.
3: I'll get the BC, nothing but class.
1: I talked to her about her talents.
4: I gotta ask, is that a move that you practice?
5: Oh, yeah, I've done it before.
4: Oh, okay.
5: Yeah.
4: So, you also...
5: I have a few... what do you call it? Party tricks.
4: What else can you make disappear?
5: I can actually shoot a ping pong ball on my...
2: Okay. I would watch that.
1: I'll give the Juggalos credit, and this is why I've said you should go once in your life. It is no holds barred. It is, they don't give a crap about nudity, sexual acts, again, drug use, if you're into that sort of thing. Now, you might die. People have.
3: There's no one there to save you.
1: Again, your life is in your own hands, but if you're okay with that.
2: You'll bathe in a lake.
6: It's the purge.
1: You're good.
3: We got time for one more. The Ghosts of Juggalos Past.
1: And speaking of past, this is a guy who he's just a cool dude. His name's Alaska. He was well known amongst the Juggalos, and I was just talking to him about why he's there.
4: What is your name?
8: Stony motherfucking Roni, party with Alaska. I ain't moosing around.
1: Moosing around.
4: And what number gathering is this for you?
8: 9. This is my home. You ain't here. You ain't here. You're not partying with Alaska.
3: Yeah, man. All right, well.
6: Oh, my God. I think I've been doing life wrong.
2: He's mega dead.
1: Well, he is dead, yes, Greg. Alaska has died.
3: Oh, no.
2: He was legit homeless, right?
1: He came from Alaska.
2: Legally homeless.
3: He would be there in spirit.
1: Yeah. R.I.P.
3: Yeah. Well, I can't wait to see who we meet this year at the Gathering of the Juggalos in Southern Missouri. Seabass will be on the scene, and he will come back with a full report.
1: Hopefully.
3: For us here, yeah. Hopefully he will come back if he makes it back. 877-44-WOODY. Text us 22987. Be right back.
9: And I understand. I like bugs. It's weird. I feel bad.
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4: All right, well, coming up this hour, we're going to talk to Rich DeMuro, Rich on Tech. He's got a lot of stuff to share with us. And there's been so many stories about the different scams, you know, that people are using tech to pull off.
5: Oh.
4: And you got to be super careful. So he's got some insight on some of that. Somebody had just texted us, actually, saying, I'm way behind on you guys' podcast.
6: Oh, no.
4: G-U-I-S-E-S. But I speak that language.
5: Yeah, we get it.
4: But I'm listening to you guys talk about one of the scams. My coworker got scammed last year, and a lot of her money got taken out of her Wells Fargo account.
6: Oh, no.
4: It turned out it was an inside job. It was another Wells Fargo employee.
5: Whoa.
6: Oh, low life.
4: Yeah, so not even... Didn't click on something you weren't supposed to click on or whatever, just an inside job. That still happens. That's so old-timey.
7: Yeah,
5: so
7: yeah.
5: You can protect yourself as good as you can, but
4: yeah.
5: Not enough.
7: That was my huge fear about a week ago. Like, what if you go on your banking app and it says zero and they just say, we don't know who you are.
5: Who are you?
7: What?
4: Huh?
7: Huh? What money?
4: Yeah.
7: What?
4: So, Rich DeMuro, have some stuff on that for you. 877-44-WOODY. You can send us a text, check in over to 22987. We got some more Woody Show for you next.
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13: After a clear start to the Saturday, clouds will spread in during the afternoon with scattered thunderstorms at times and a high near 95. Then some breaks in the clouds tonight with a low down to 70. Clouds will increase on Sunday afternoon with a high of 93. And then a sunny and hot Monday with a high near 97. I'm Jeff Maher.

0: Well, it's time to talk some tech. Joining us now, Rich DeMiro, Rich on Tech. He is a tech reporter. 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Ladies and gentlemen, it's Rich.
1: Hey, Rich. Thanks for having me back. Appreciate it.
0: How was Denver? Like, I saw that you were in Denver with your family.
2: All dressed
0: and,
2: up.
0: And that is a city, other than the airport. I've been to the airport. I've never stepped outside of the airport.
3: Same.
0: How is Denver?
1: It's great. I mean, my friend called it the California of the mountains today.
4: I never heard that term.
0: California of the mountains.
1: All right. I will tell you, Cherry Creek, the area we stayed in, was amazing. You could walk everywhere, lots of good restaurants, lots of things to do. The rain and the weather, I will just say, in California, we take a lot for granted. I mean, even though it was beautiful there, we did get caught in some pretty gnarly rain, but it was awesome.
0: So, Rich, a lot of different tech stuff to talk about, but I saw you had some advice on don't pay full price for NFL Sunday ticket. We're very excited that football is coming back.
2: Yes.
0: So walk us through this. I know Verizon's got an offer, right?
1: Yeah. So, I mean, this all started with my kid who basically wants to watch the Jets. I know he's a martyr for punishment.
2: Yeah.
1: But he's want to watch all those games. So last year we subscribed for the first time. And the first time you subscribe, of course, you get the sweetheart deal, right? Because it's your first time. They're getting you into the mix. And you're like, okay, cool. Now this year, they're like, okay, now you got to pony up $500 for the full thing. So I went online. I was like, okay, there's got to be some discounts somewhere. So yes, Verizon, if you do something like upgrade a line or add a line, they will give it to you completely for free. But that's a lot of work to get it for free. But if you're a Verizon customer.
0: And that's all through, because it's on YouTube TV.
1: YouTube controls this, right? Like it used to be a DirecTV thing. Now it's all YouTube. You do not need a YouTube TV subscription to get Sunday Ticket. You can subscribe just through Sunday Ticket and you'll watch it through the YouTube app on your TV. And when I mentioned Verizon as the way to get the subscription, you're just buying the subscription through them. You don't have to watch this on your tiny phone screen. You can, you just log in and basically you have it. So if you're an existing Verizon customer, you can get it for basically half price, which is what I ended up doing. It was like $230. Students, if you're a college student, you can get it for $119. Ooh. You have to go through a company called Sheer ID. And then if you're military, teacher, first responder, healthcare, you can go through ID.me, and that is basically $200. And if you've never subscribed before, you can check out the pages on YouTube TV and see if they have a deal. Sometimes they'll give you a first-time subscriber deal that's a little bit cheaper.
0: Yeah, the NFL Sunday Ticket is like a must for me. It's the whole reason I had DirecTV originally. And now it's one of the things I'm paying for that I never really use. I can't tell you the last time I watched anything on DirecTV. Everything's been through like a streaming app. One thing I did see is that the NFL is coming after a lot of bars and restaurants that show, they have the games on at the bar on Sundays. And now because of the way it works, it's like you used to have DirecTV and it would just be able to split off to the different TVs throughout the bar. But now, like, the NFL is, like, coming after those bars to have individual subscriptions on each TV.
4: Oh, that's mean.
2: Oh, that's ridiculous.
0: To be able to carry, the games and stuff. There was just a report that I saw about it the other day.
4: Damn.
1: That's insane. Yeah, this is huge because basically they don't want them subscribing to the consumer version that gives them access. They want them to go, and I just saw a press release about this where basically they signed a deal with this company called, I think it's EverPass Media.
0: Yeah,
1: where
0: that's it. They want you to
1: go through them and say like, hey, basically, I mean, look, there's money in broadcasting and all this stuff, like it's dwindling. And I think sports, especially, there's still a lot of money to be made. Mm-hmm. And I think that everyone in that world is just holding on to as much as they can of the power they have while they can still do that versus everything else that we've seen collapse when it comes to, financials.
0: So for a bar, like the startup was something like $30,000 for like a bar to be able to show football games. They're like, if the game's not on regular television, we're not going to show it.
1: Wow. Who are the police that are going, like, who's gets assigned to that beat? Oh, like, okay, Jim, you're going out to 10 bars today. You're going to bust them for showing that.
4: Like the dark suits and hats.
0: Well, I think the NFL certainly would. That is definitely their speed. And then also, who's the guy, the ring announcer? Michael Buffer.
4: Oh, he gets
0: pissed. Michael Buffer has spies in every corner of the world. Anybody ever says, like, let's get it ready to rumble in a certain way, they send you a cease and desist or a lawsuit.
4: That's crazy.
0: Yeah, that's crazy. Anyway,
1: don't sing happy birthday either.
0: There are a lot of a lot of things out there to talk about. What else is going on, Rich, on tech?
1: Can I just mention, I want to talk about scams for just a moment because I do this on my radio show a lot. I get so many emails from people that tell me all this stuff. But now I'm getting in real life, like people are coming up to me because I'm talking about this stuff so much saying, you know, I was scammed. So the scammers are after you. And it's, I get it. You've gotten the text messages, you've gotten the emails, but these things are getting really good. And the thing is, they're basically tricking you in so many different ways, right? Like trying to get you to click a link, trying to get you to answer your phone, trying to get you to respond to a text message, and you may be with it and say, okay, nobody falls for this, but I'm telling you, your parents, your grandparents, people you're taking care of, they are falling for this stuff like crazy. I got a story of, I was at the wedding in Denver and one of the family members was saying her dad literally got that toll message text and he printed out the QR code so he could scan it with his phone to pay the fee. And she's sitting there like, Dad, come on, that's totally fake. And he's like, no, but you think about it. You might drive on these toll roads. You get those things in the mail that say, hey, by the way, you owe all this money for going on this toll. So my advice is this. Number one, if there's any kind of urgency in anything, do this now. Don't tell anyone. Your money's at risk. Just stop. The other thing is, call someone, call a friend, call a family member, verify this stuff independently. And then this is the new one, the voice clone scams that we're hearing so much about.
0: Yeah.
1: The best advice there, I did a video about this on my Instagram, is have a secret family code word. I don't know about you guys, but when I was a kid, you know, stranger danger, if someone came to pick us up at the Y, you had to ask, hey, do you know the code word? Uh-huh. You know, they come up to you, they say your parents are in the hospital, whatever. Have that same code word for your grandma or your grandpa and say, hey, if someone calls, if I call you and say I'm being kidnapped or whatever, ask me the code word. If they don't know the code word, hang up on them.
4: That's a great idea.
2: That's good advice.
0: Really
2: good
0: the code
2: idea.
0: Word, let me die, Grandma. Yeah, there's so much, man, that it's almost impossible to not get scammed now. Like the other thing that, and I don't know all the details, I wanted you to explain more to me about, you know, you got to be careful now, the hotel Wi-Fi. You had some story about that recently, Rich.
1: I did. And this is Microsoft came out with a big post. They said this has been going on since about May. And this one is scary. They call it Captive Crunch. And it's apparently Russian hackers that are compromising the hotel routers and the conference center routers. So like, you know how you get to the hotel, it serves you up that login page and you know, you just basically have to click or log into your Marriott code or whatever you have to do to get onto the Wi-Fi. Well, apparently they're saying, oh, if you want to use this network, you have to download something, you have to install something, you have to update your browser, you have to do, you know, just various things that seem a little odd, but you're like, okay, well, I want to get on the Wi-Fi and I want to use it for free, so here we go. And next thing you know, you're hacked. And they're really going after corporate accounts, email accounts, anything they can get their hands on, your Gmail credentials. So basically, the bottom line is, I think Wi-Fi in public places is largely pretty safe. But the thing is, if a Wi-Fi page is asking you to do anything odd, like download, install, or press any sort of keyboard shortcut, that's when you know it's a red flag. When in doubt, if it looks sketchy, use your phone's hotspot. You know, we all have some hotspot data typically on our cell phone plans. You don't have to use it every time, but when in doubt, do that.
0: Yeah, I saw a thing, Greg, about like somebody who, you know, on one of these networks, next thing she knew, there was literally money coming out of her bank account.
2: Oh, no.
0: Which is Greg's biggest nightmare.
2: I always wonder about that, about hotels. Is this safe? Should I check my banking app when I'm in a hotel?
4: And I'm not even looking at what I'm pressing when I'm just trying to get to the free Wi-Fi.
2: Yeah,
4: I mean, God knows what I'm pressing.
2: Go to the network and it just says,
4: next, whatever,
0: smash,
4: whatever.
0: Smash.
2: Put your name in your room.
1: Greg, good question about the financial stuff. So I do, like I said earlier, I do believe it's largely safe for the most part. Most websites are encrypted these days. When you're doing exchanging information, people really generally can't see what you're exchanging. Could someone? Potentially, yes. The thing about what I recommend is if you're doing anything with your banking, anything sensitive, I would go on either a VPN or what I do when I'm checking my bank account at work, I will just hop on my phone's hotspot instead of using our Wi-Fi at work. Because let's be real, if you're at work, your employer can
0: they're watching
1: everything.
0: Yeah.
1: And you know anything you're doing.
3: You know the IT guys are checking your bank account, Rich, all day.
1: IT guys, they send me messages through my bank. I'm like, dude, can you make it any more obvious? You're looking at my stuff.
0: 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We're going to take a quick break, and then we have some actual tech gadget stuff to talk about with Rich Ingot, the gadget of the week. That is next on The Woody Show. 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

0: Y99.com has a serious problem. It's a rabbit hole. You go there to enter a contest. 5 minutes later, you're checking out Chris Purple Haze and Bobby videos. Then it's the babe of the day. 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It happens. 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
4: I know, we kind of do sound like tinfoil hat people. After what we're talking about, there's so many scams out there.
5: Yeah.
4: And, you know, the AI chat's not private like you think you are. You know, hotel Wi-Fi stuff. That's an interesting report that Rich DeMiro did. We have Rich DeMiro. Rich on Tech is on with us. 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And at Rich on Tech on social media. All right, Rich, let's talk about something a little bit more fun. Let's talk about how you took this ride in this solar-powered car. This is something I think Menace would be interested in hearing about. So, like, we've heard about Waymos and stuff. Yeah. This is completely solar-powered. This is not even, like...
5: Not half and half.
6: Well, yeah, so it's called Aptera. This is a company out of Carlsbad, California. They've been working on this car for a very long time. In fact, they've been pitching me on a story for so long, I had to look in my email at least 5 years saying, hey, why don't you come check out this car? And I said, well, number one, it's not a car, it's a vehicle because it's only three wheels. So it does, you know, it's kind of classified like a motorcycle or something like that. But I said, the reason I changed my tune about doing a story with this company is because they said, hey, how about we drive it up to you? And I said, wait, this thing actually works? Sure, bring it to me.
7: Yeah.
6: And so this guy drove it up, and sure enough, it looks like a spaceship. It's solar powered. It's got solar panels all over the top. It can go about 40 miles a day on solar power. Obviously, in ideal conditions, this is not something you want to park in the garage, not something you want to park in the shade or in your parking garage. It can go up to 400 miles on a full charge. So it does have its own battery as well. The reality of this device or this vehicle, and I took a ride in it, it's rough, it's prototypey, but it's cool.
4: We're getting to be in that season where we're going to hear all about the new iPhone whenever they roll that out. Here shortly, but it seems like a lot of people are talking about the foldable phones and Samsung. You've been testing out the foldable Samsung. Easy for me to say. What do you think?
6: You know, I feel the same way. I've been testing so many phones lately. We've got Samsung came out with no less than two phones, or three actually. Then you've got Pixel. They just came out with a whole bunch of phones. And then, of course, Apple is coming out with a whole bunch of phones in September. But the Fold 8 is really this phone that has kind of taken on a life of its own. I tested both the Fold 8, which is a new form factor. It kind of looks like a passport. It's shorter and wider, so it's easier to use when it's folded. It's got a nice screen that, you know, opens up big so you can watch movies. You kind of have a little tablet in your pocket, and it's super lightweight. So, like, I sat there and I read like a book, like a Kindle. I was watching movies. It is

0: good news for Apple in September when they come out with a very similar phone, because I think the biggest thing holding back the Samsung is really the software. Like, Apple is so good at getting developers to make apps work for different screen sizes, like the iPad and the iPhone.
1: Yeah.
0: And I think that Samsung so far has had trouble on the Android side of getting a lot of apps that like work well on these random foldable phones. And we know Apple's going to nail that aspect of it. So we'll see what happens.
2: 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Also, everything we talk about here on the segment with Rich, he has linked up on his website, richontech.tv, including this. What is your gadget of the week?
0: Ooh, let's see. I've got two gadgets I think are pretty good. Number one is a phone case. It's called the Extreme Inno case. And this has an e-ink screen built into the back. So it's got almost, think about a little photo frame. And you can change the image on that frame instantly. You don't have to connect any wires. You don't have to, literally, you could take a picture on your phone and you send it to the back of your phone. So it can display whatever you want, whether it's a picture of you and your girlfriend, a friend, a scenery, a sunset, your sports team, and it does it all in seconds without any cables. I don't even know how this thing works. Somehow it uses NFC to transfer the photo to the back of the phone. It's a pretty cool little case, obviously a conversation starter, kind of expensive at $70, but we've been having a lot of fun with that. The other thing is we've always heard about wet phones, right? And phones obviously can handle water a lot better these days than they ever have been in the past. But if you ever go on vacation and you bring your phone, you know, drops in the water, ocean, whatever, pool, there's this thing called the UAG dryout pouch.
1: Ooh.
0: And it's $35, and it's basically like 10 times the absorption of rice. And so you put your phone in this pouch and it will draw out all of the humidity, all of the moisture that your phone can operate again and not be ruined.
1: Oh, I think we all just need this just to have it just in case.
2: My son has done this at least twice already where he has left his AirPods in his pocket and then threw them in the washer.
1: Oh my God.
2: And those come out fine.
0: They do come out fine, which is quite odd. One little pro tip, though, I will tell you, if you ever get your phone wet, and it's fine because phones can handle the water nowadays, but you do want to dry it out. The other thing is, don't plug it in to charge when that charging port is wet, because that can ruin your phone. What I would recommend is use a wireless charger in the meantime until your phone, like I was in Hawaii and like, you know, my phone was getting wet every day because we were visiting like all these waterfalls and stuff. And so you didn't want to plug in your phone because you don't want to ruin it. So just use the wireless charging in the meantime and you can still charge your phone, but at least it gives it that time to dry out.
2: Don't plug anything into the port.
1: Just I've done that and it makes a crazy noise. It will let you know you are doing something wrong.
2: Also, I think because not even realizing that I got the phone wet in some way, like I went to plug it in and it says there's moisture in the port and it won't even let you do it.
3: It comes up with a message on the
2: main screen. Also, isn't the whole thing with putting the phone in rice, that's all, somebody told me that wasn't even like a real thing, or like you shouldn't do it because there's like a certain amount of dust or whatever. With the rice.
0: No, I've never recommended the rice thing. I mean, it's kind of like an old wives' tale. I know people do it. Obviously, they get desperate, but I do not recommend drying your phone out in rice. I mean, how long would it take to do that anyway? Let's be real.
2: Yeah, we've all heard those wives. Remember the one that Rich told us years ago about, like, if you have a really bad mosquito bite that itches, you're supposed to have somebody pee on it?
1: It did not work.
2: Remember, he convinced us. I heard this from Rich DeMuro.
3: I was shocked at that.
1: I just had pee all over myself.
2: I know.
0: I will never stop doing that.
4: That was the only L that you've ever had, Rich.
2: All right. Well, everybody, Rich on Tech, Rich DeMuro. Thank you, man.
0: Thanks for having me.
2: Of course.
0: Appreciate it.
2: Subscribe to his free newsletter at richontech.tv and check him out on social media at richontech. We're going to take a quick break. More Woody shows next. Hang on.

0: The other thing that rocks!
1: Big Dog 97.9.
2: There was this model, this legit fitness model that I worked with, and he was super hot, and so I thought, like, it would be the ultimate power move to bang him, and I did, and then instead of him telling everyone, I told everyone, because I thought that would make me look cool, and it caused a ton of problems, and then he got fired.

0: I was gonna say, if you're
1: gross
0: in your 20s, I'm saying, but like, if you're in your 20s, like, you might go, yeah, but I got laid.
2: Right. Yeah. I think he needed the job.
0: Say, like, yeah, wouldn't care. Yeah, once you're in your 30s, or whatever. Like, I don't know if like getting a little is worth
2: little
0: losing
2: on the
0: job.
2: Yeah. Yeah.
0: When you're a younger man, yeah, maybe.
2: I'm sure he landed on his feet.
0: All right, this is the Woody Show. Woody, Greg,
1: Boy.
0: Menace, Gina Grad.
2: Yeah.
0: Seabass, do you have any updates for us? You had mentioned that you got that settlement money from that lawsuit against the company that was supposed to collect the signatures. So that we were running for city council, and he got, like, what, $16,000?
3: Just under 16 grand. I'm rounding it up to 16 to be nice.
2: Oh. 16.
0: Anyway, so then he came on the air and said that he is willing to entertain some suggestions, some pitches, much like Shark Tank, for what to do with that money. And if you come up with a good idea, I mean, this money is in play. Have you gotten any decent suggestions yet?
3: We've gotten a lot, actually. And
0: there have been a lot of good ones.
3: I would say so.
2: Decent.
3: Email at thewoodyshow.com. People are texting and wondering where to send them. That way we don't lose it in the text. Now, a lot of them are not great. They're like, just put your logo on my coffee cup or my, you know, food truck. Or one, he wants to sponsor his luchador wrestling show.
2: Okay.
3: You know,
2: don't count
3: wrestling.
2: That out.
1: That one sounds awesome.
4: It's all you ever talk about.
3: Yeah, so those are generic ones. And again, I said, this is not to be carton arcs related. It could be literally anything. Think what people bring to Shark Tank. So, Greg, here's one. Speaking of which, make carton arcs t-shirts. Check out cartonarcs.com.
1: Oh, yeah. Okay. There we go. All right.
3: Here's an interesting one, Greg, that I'm actually intrigued by.
1: Ooh.
3: Come in with me. 49%. On building your own shrimp farm.
5: Oh,
2: really?
3: This is in Northwest Arkansas.
1: So they want yours would give you 49% of the shrimp farm.
3: Right, and this is a guy who apparently has some experience with aquaculture.
1: Okay.
3: And,
1: that is kind of intriguing.
3: And I've seen these, and like, they'll take warehouses and they'll put big pools in there.
1: Yeah.
3: The different shrimp go from one to the other, and they feed them different things. And then you basically, as Greg is worried about,
1: over shrimping.
3: Fresh shrimp. You gotta have the indoors. Shrimp
0: farm. Man, I thought of Greg just yesterday. I saw a news story where there was a calamari truck that overturned, and they were having to pick it up with front end loaders.
1: Oh my god!
0: There was so much calamari. It's just all gone. I'm like, well, there goes the world supply of calamari.
1: And think of all the squid that died for nothing.
0: Oh,
1: week. That's awful.
0: Yeah.
3: He says shrimp mature from larva to harvest size in just 5 to 6 months. He wants to use vertical water stacks, et cetera, et cetera.
0: In $16, we get you 49% of this?
3: $16,000.
0: I mean, $16,000?
3: Yeah. Now, the only problem is I don't live anywhere near Northwest Arkansas, and I would like to be...
5: Keep an eye on it.
2: Well, you're an angel investor.
1: You could be a silent partner.
3: Yeah, potentially. So, I mean, that's outside
1: but
3: the box.
1: You also don't know if it's legit.
3: Right. Yeah, exactly.
5: You can research.
3: So that's interesting.
1: That's a good contender.
3: This one was fun. I would like $6,500 for my gynecomastia surgery.
2: Oh.
3: That is man boobs.
1: Yeah.
2: Get them chopped off.
3: I don't hate that. That's, again, it's not the spirit of what I'm doing. That's just charity. But I know a guy, we called him, I'll say it now. His name was Andrew Doherty in college. We called him D-Cups because...
2: At least you didn't call him what they call him in Fight Club.
0: I mean, Menace has been talking about that for years. Right.
5: Yeah, I want a reduction.
3: Because it's... Some dudes, forget the fatness. Some dudes just have them.
1: Yeah, they're pointy.
3: It just sucks.
2: Glands.
3: I don't hate that. By the way, I didn't get any asking for just breast implants from ladies. Duh, easy putt. I probably would have given that one. That was interesting, though. Now, this one really caught my mind. I'm a professional cuddler and intimacy coach. I'd like to create a garden with your money to offer cuddling sessions.
1: So outdoor cuddling?
0: Garden.
3: Yes.
2: Why would they need money for that? Just go in your backyard.
3: Well, but you need to have a dedicated area with proper plant and foliage.
1: Right. Have you ever bought a fruitless olive tree? They're like $1 billion.
2: Okay. Can you imagine Seabass going to sample the wares at the cuddle party?
3: Well, here's the thing. That's why I like this, because as the investor, I get all access, because that's the problem. Uh-huh. Like, how can we send Seabass to a cuddle party?
0: So much cuddling.
3: Mm. Oh, they'll kick him out. Not if I own the place.
0: But I always wonder, like,
5: Guy or a girl?
3: Their name is Crystal with a C, so probably a girl, but who knows?
0: I've always wondered, do people actually go to things like that?
2: I had an old coworker who they called them puppy piles. and they were cuddle parties, and it is what you think it is, like laying on the floor.
0: And people
2: like,
0: show up for them?
2: Yeah, and they were called puppy piles.
5: So,
0: is it with the idea that there's going to be more to it?
2: No, and these were, from what I remember him telling me, these were all gay men, and they just wanted to be sort of together. You know, Greg, how do you do?
1: That wouldn't lead to anything. Welcome.
3: That's also what I mean. The French have a term called frottage, and it's basically, it's dry humping, essentially.
5: Yeah.
0: What's the van that people have been talking about in the office? The Bush van, or what is
1: Volva van?
2: Yeah.
0: Volva van.
2: Yeah.
0: Who, like...
2: I would do it in a heartbeat.
0: You would?
2: Yes, of course.
3: What does it do?
2: It's the mobile waxing. Ah. And, like, they zhuzh you up and everything.
0: They just show up. Yeah, but...
2: Yes.
5: Waxing the office.
0: They called it the Volva van.
2: It rules. Okay. Yeah, so you know what it is?
0: I wonder... Okay, so it's a thing. Sure, anybody can start a thing. You could start a cuddling business.
1: Sure.
0: But do you have any customers?
5: Yeah, I was part of an interview where we interviewed one of the guys who was a cuddler, and he was a straight guy. And I'm like, dude, come on.
2: And they have rules.
5: You don't really want to help people. He's like, nah, dude, it's like therapeutic. And I'm like, you just want to hug up on a bunch of chicks.
2: But they have rules, like, especially if you're a female cuddler. Like, if you know, if the guy gets a little excited, like, I'm going to remove myself for 5 minutes. Like, they have to get really specific.
3: I'm questioning how this woman listens to our show, because everything she's about, we hate. Yeah. God bless her. I appreciate it.
0: Yeah.
3: Now, here's the thing.
0: She needs something. She needs your money.
2: Mm-hmm. Yeah.
3: And she says she's really a good offer here, besides building the place. Mm. Willing to offer cuddling services for 2 years, for me personally, and service coaching for up to 5 years. 3 to 5 events/classes per month upon setup of the space. Mm. So I get access to all the weirdos.
2: Mm-hmm. Yeah.
3: Now this crystal lady will probably hate me after 2 seconds.
1: Yeah.
3: Because I'll be making fun of everybody. But this is interesting.
1: So the money would be used for the physical garden, like
3: get the garden ready, all that stuff.
1: Mm. Okay.
5: I'm going shrimp farm, dude.
1: So far, shrimp farm sounds interesting, because maybe this would be a legit business.
3: I've seen videos of actual shrimp farms. They exist.
0: Mm-hmm. Yeah, but don't you have to get like permitted license to like be able to sell it?
1: FDA
0: then, like, so
1: stuff.
0: Okay, you can anybody can like
2: get a warehouse,
0: get the stuff together, and raise shrimp. But you can't then turn around and sell it without the proper
1: right.
0: So like, what would that take?
3: Dude, it's Northwest Arkansas.
0: Sure,
2: this is lawless.
3: AKA real America.
1: It seems like just one of those tanks would cost more than $16,000.
2: Well, have the guy send you the pitch with the full plan.
0: It's $32,000. I mean, it's 49% he's getting.
1: Yeah, he had multiple tanks.
0: Yeah, I know.
3: These are sneaky. Yeah. These systems measure 23 feet by 14 feet by 8 feet. Men's out of climate control metal building. Blah blah blah blah blah.
5: There's actually one of these not too far from the station. I'm sure we can talk to him to verify this guy's
3: information.
5: Do
3: these numbers look right? Yeah, so I'm interested, but I'm not finalized on any of these yet, so feel free to keep them coming.
0: Yeah, so if you have an idea for something that maybe Seabass can get involved with his $16,000 that's up for grabs.
3: Big money.
0: Yeah, send us the email. Are we going to set a deadline for submissions?
3: You want to say Labor Day, before Labor Day?
0: Sure, let's just say Labor Day.
3: Yeah.
0: All right, so between now and Labor Day, get your suggestions over, make your pitches. You can send it through the email. That seems to be the best way to do it.
3: Yeah, that way we don't lose it in the text, because we get all kinds of texts.
0: Yeah, a lot of texts come through. I mean, just send the email. Now, the email here is email@thewoodyshow.com. 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Send your pitches. Seabass will see them. You have until Labor Day to get those in. And then we'll figure out who is lucky enough to get into business with Seabass.
5: Yeah. All right.
1: Partner up.
0: That's
2: your
0: right.
2: Ship
0: on the cuddle
2: in.
0: Business and the cuddling shrimp business. Yeah. 877-44-WOODY. 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
8: After a clear start to the Saturday, clouds will spread in during the afternoon with scattered thunderstorms at times and a high near 95. Then some breaks in the clouds tonight with a low down to 70. Clouds will increase on Sunday afternoon with a high of 93. And then a sunny and hot Monday with a high near 97. I'm Jeff Maher.
0: 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Bite this.

0: right, well, who's going to play? We have a round of the smart ass game.
1: Sammy and Menace.
0: Well, Jeff
2: and Gina.
1: Ooh,
2: Jeff.
3: Yeah,
1: oh,
3: we've already
1: Jeff,
3: done that.
2: I know, but do it again. Him.
0: Jeff hasn't played.
2: Yeah, I have no idea what it is.
0: All right, so the way the game works is I have these different categories: who, what, where, right? And then I start giving you clues. And they start real generic, and then they get more specific as it goes on. And you just want to be the first person to buzz in and give me the correct answer. That's a point. First person to 2 points wins.
2: Okay.
0: All right. It's an actual board game that you can, you know, buy, like one of those party games.
2: Okay.
0: And it is called the Smartass Game.
2: Mm-hmm. All right.
0: It's got a big donkey on the front of it.
2: Yeah. You buzz in with your name. Yeah, I was going to ask you. I buzz in with my name. Okay.
0: As we get to know Jeff, I think Jeff's a very sharp guy. He's definitely very good with, you know, when it comes to his professional responsibilities. Mm-hmm. He's a very responsible guy. He's very task oriented. He's on it. But Jeff, I don't consider myself to be a very intelligent person. Like, I'm a hard worker, mm-hmm. but I'm not really smart, right?
4: Yeah, only in some categories, though.
0: But, like, Jeff, would you consider yourself to be a smart person?
2: Not necessarily. I do have a lot of useless information in my brain.
3: That can help.
2: Yeah, so that might help in this situation. But, yeah, I don't consider myself necessarily, like, a smart person.
0: When it comes to, like, watching, like, you know, Jeopardy or... You know, even like the DUIQ.
3: Trivia. Yeah.
0: Like, do you find yourself like knowing most of the answers or like hanging in with everybody else when
2: I
0: it
2: do
0: comes
2: pretty
0: to that
2: well.
0: Kind of stuff?
2: Yeah, I do pretty trivia. Well. And actually, me and my son watch Jeopardy at least like 3 nights a week.
0: Oh, yeah.
3: That's good.
0: Yeah.
3: Okay. Mm-hmm.
2: So.
0: All right.
4: I think the first round of Jeopardy is doable.
2: Yeah.
4: Double Jeopardy is so hard.
3: It's gotten pretty pop culture-y. Yeah.
4: Final Jeopardy,
3: good.
4: Almost impossible.
2: Impossible,
0: yeah.
2: dude. Yeah.
0: Yeah. Yeah. So who do we put against Jeff?
1: Jeff and Sammy.
0: Or Tyler.
3: Oh.
0: Tyler hasn't played much, has he?
3: He played once against Morgan. I think that was it.
0: Did he? Okay.
3: But he did well. I think he won.
2: Yeah, you want to talk about a ton of useless
3: stuff. So that actually might be a good matchup.
0: Okay, Tyler, come on in.
2: Yeah. Here.
0: All right. So we'll have Tyler and Jeff. And again, it's who, what, where. And then the clues start very generic. You know, bar trivia. Ever seen that, Jeff? Mm-hmm. Like you go and they give you the little... And it's like a multiple choice. There's no multiple choice here. Some, you know, it's not like you already know what one of the answers are going to be, but it just gets more until like the end. It's like the first president of the United States with the initials GW. It gets very, very obvious.
2: Okay.
3: But also, I think, and Seabass, remind people of the rule that if you get it wrong, then the other person gets a free guess on the next one.
5: Yes, right, because otherwise you're just out. And,
2: right.
5: And then coast to victory.
0: Yes, exactly. All right, so it's the first person to 2 points. All right, Tyler, are you ready?
5: Yeah, I'm buzzing with your name.
0: Okay, all right. So
4: buzzing with your name, Jeff.
2: Okay.
0: Yeah. All right, Jeff. Who, what, or where?
3: You pick.
2: Who?
0: Who? All right. We are a group of early explorers. We traveled the Atlantic in the 9th to 11th centuries.
1: Easy.
0: We traveled by ship from our northern port. We discovered Greenland and Iceland.
2: Jeff. Vikings.
0: The answer is Vikings.
4: Nice.
3: Nice. Easy.
5: Okay. Tyler, you're kind of...
0: Are you picking up on
4: time? I was way overthinking it. I was thinking of those Crusader dudes.
0: That's an interesting way to wear headphones. I've worked in radio. I've worked in radio for 30 plus years. That's a really interesting way.
4: You know, I usually wear hats, and I don't like how they feel above my hat, so I usually wear them on the side.
3: Okay.
4: That's
3: interesting.
5: And the temple.
0: Yeah, it's interesting. Yeah, just in case you need to hear through the temple.
5: Brainwaves.
0: It's interesting. I would say you might want to hear the clues there, you know, clearly. You know.
3: No.
0: All right. So 1 point for Jeff in this round of the smartass game. Tyler, what or where am I?
4: Let's go where.
0: Where am I? Here we go. I am an African country.
5: Good luck.
0: I was invaded by Mussolini. Tyler.
4: Morocco?
0: Morocco is incorrect. I have my own alphabet. I am thought to be the birthplace of coffee.
1: You can come back in, Tyler.
0: Yes, and now you're back in. Teff flour is used to make my national dish.
5: Oh, everyone knows that one.
0: Bad weather and war have caused my food shortages.
4: Tyler.
0: Tyler.
4: Tunisia?
0: Tunisia is incorrect. And we're down to the last clue here, Jeff.
2: I don't know.
0: Where am I with the initial E?
4: Oh,
2: Ethiopia.
0: Ethiopia is the...
6: Nice.
7: Damn.
0: All right.
7: Tunisia.
5: I would have said Egypt.
3: Eritrea.
4: Yeah, actually, I would have said Egypt. I never would have guessed Ethiopia.
0: Yeah.
3: Wait, you guys they affected their food supply.
7: Yeah.
0: All right, that went to Jeff G. He got 2 points.
4: Yeah, but I didn't know Egypt or Ethiopia was invaded by Mussolini.
3: Yeah, but
0: now you do.
4: Okay. Yeah.
5: I'll give Tyler credit. Those first two were both North African countries.
4: That's why I was thinking. So I never would have thought Ethiopia, which is way on the east side.
0: Tyler, you've impressed Seabass.
5: Those are educated guesses.
4: Thank you. I like geography. It's cool.
7: Egypt has Pizza Hut.
0: Cool.
4: All right, then.
5: Maybe not Mussolini's day, but yeah.
0: All right, let's do...
6: I thought that was why he invaded, because they had Pizza Hut.
0: Yeah. All right, let's do Menace and Tyler on this next one.
7: All right.
0: I mean, they're butt buddies.
7: Mm-hmm.
0: Maybe they'll share a brain.
7: We're kissing brothers.
0: Yeah, exactly. All right, Menace.
7: Yes.
0: Who, what, or where?
7: Let's go with where again.
0: Where? Okay. I am a place in California. Mm-hmm. I can be crowded with tourists in the summer. Many of my roads are closed in winter for safety. I cover almost 1,200 square miles.
7: See that?
0: I am one of America's well-known national parks. Ansel Adams photographed me in black and white.
7: Oh my God. I know Ansel Adams. Yes.
0: Where am I?
7: Come on.
0: With the initials YNP.
7: Menace.
0: Menace.
7: You said me.
0: You didn't say it right. You didn't say it right, but we know what you meant.
4: Yes. Yosemite.
5: Keep going, Menace.
0: Yeah.
7: You said me.
3: Yeah, what's the full initials?
7: Wait.
0: YNP.
7: You sent me National Park. What are you talking about?
0: what's the name of it?
7: You sent me National
0: Yosemite.
7: Park. National Park.
0: National.
6: Yosemite.
7: You sent me National Park.
5: There's that guy in the Bugs Bunny cartoons with the guns and the big
0: rabbit.
5: What's his name?
7: You sent me Sam.
3: Yosemite.
5: Inseminate me.
7: You sent me.
0: Okay.
3: It's centipede.
0: That's it.
7: Nice.
0: That's it. Got it. I don't think anybody picked a what am I. So here for this next one, we're just going to go with what am I.
7: Okay.
0: Just to even it out a little bit. All right, here we go, guys.
7: Mm-hmm. Yep.
0: 1 point for Menace.
7: Yeah.
0: Come on, Tyler. So, what am I? I am a communication aid. I hang out mostly in the digital world. I do not relate to corned beef or illegal substances. My shape looks like a tic-tac-toe board.
4: Tyler.
0: I am a Tyler.
4: It's a hashtag?
0: Hashtag What's is hashtag? Correct.
4: Oh, yeah, I said it like Jeopardy. Yeah.
0: Hashtag is correct.
5: But what is it, though?
7: What is it, really?
3: Pound What's sound? Another word? Yeah, there you go.
4: Yeah,
0: pound sign.
5: That's how you know a real old person. Like, yeah, the pound sign.
0: Yeah, number.
3: Yeah,
0: the number. Number sign.
5: Number sign.
4: Yeah, number sign.
7: Yeah.
0: Yeah. All right, one more. It's all tied up. Yeah. Greg, well, you decide. Who, what, or where?
6: Let's go. Who?
0: Who?
7: Okay.
0: All right. I don't know if either one's going to get this one.
7: All right.
0: Here we go. I am a rom-com queen. I'm from an opera family and I speak German.
3: Oh, I knew it.
0: I love and live in New Orleans. I have been a bartender and a cheerleader. I star as Special Agent Ashburn in The Heat.
3: Wow.
0: I cannot defy gravity. I escaped from Jesse James.
3: Come on, Menace.
7: Menace?
0: Menace.
7: Kat Von D.
0: Kat Von D is incorrect. Who am I?
6: Oh,
0: okay.
4: Sandra Bullock?
0: Wow, Sandra Bullock is it. Is the answer.
7: Damn.
0: I wasn't sure they were going to get that one.
7: I didn't know she was from an opera family.
4: I know.
3: I thought that was Anne Hathaway because I know her parents do that.
4: I know there's two people from The Heat. It's her and Melissa McCarthy.
6: That movie's got to
4: be one of those two.
6: effing hilarious.
3: I love that movie.
6: I love that movie.
0: I wasn't sure it was going to come after effing because either Greg loved it or he hated it.
6: Loved it.
5: That's a definite Greg movie.
0: Yeah.
6: Oh, it's awesome.
3: It's very funny.
0: All right, Menace, one more time. What's the name of the national park?
2: You said it me.
0: They got it.
8: Nothing bothers me about having things done in my mouth.
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10: And I got one of those
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12: This is The Woody Show.
10: Yeah, Jeff G said going into that last round of the smartass game that he's got a lot of useless knowledge. Yeah, useless knowledge. Fun facts. You know,
13: is any knowledge really useless?
14: I guess not. You use it in different situations.
15: Yeah. I would argue, right?
10: Limited application, maybe?
15: Yeah.
16: Knowing anything about, like, a Real Housewife is entirely useless.
13: But you never know.
15: Not if you're a pump trivia guy.
10: Although, Greg, you started to say something, and then, you know, we had to get back on the air.
13: Yeah.
10: You said to Jeff G that he could offer you how much? It was like millions of dollars.
13: $25 million.
10: $25 million.
13: To tell him what the bullpen is in baseball, and I would have to not get the money. I've heard the word a million times.
10: Yeah.
13: Never known.
10: I mean, you've been to baseball games. You've watched baseball games.
13: I've watched them. I'm kind of a fair-weathered fan. I get into it only at the World Series if I care, if it's exciting.
10: Mm-hmm.
13: Not really a baseball guy. Mm. I used to not know what a rubber match was. Then Woody told me, and I've already forgotten. So I don't really know what a rubber match is. I think it's just the second game, right? Like, between the same two teams?
10: So, well, if you've split.
14: Yeah.
13: If you've split.
14: Like, so let's say it's a three-game
10: series.
14: Yeah.
13: Oh, okay.
14: And so they've each won one. The last one is the rubber match.
13: Or that makes a tiebreaker.
2: Got it. That makes sense.
13: But just bullpen? No idea.
10: Bullpen. Like, take a guess.
13: My guess is, and this could be so off base, the dugout?
16: It's like that.
10: Well, the dugout is called the dugout.
13: That's why I thought, is that just slang for the dugout? It was bullpen?
16: It's a different dugout. It's a very special dugout.
13: It's a special dugout.
16: It's not really necessarily dug out of the ground like a dugout.
10: And they also started applying it in business, like in the office. Mm-hmm. Like, oh, the sale.
2: Everybody meet the bullpen.
10: Yeah, then it became the sales pit or whatever. Yeah, but the bullpen area of the office.
13: Is it where all the guys stand waiting to go to bat?
10: Now, that would be the on-deck circle.
13: There's a name for that?
10: Yeah.
13: The on-deck circle.
5: How would you ever, like, Greg, you're on deck.
10: Like, you're on deck.
13: First, like, oh, I've heard the term. On deck, I didn't know that was a baseball
14: term. Now, that part I thought was the bullpen. The little side area, the little warming up area.
10: Little circle? Where they're swinging the bat around? You thought that was the bullpen?
14: Yeah, pretty much.
10: No, dude, like that's the on-deck circle.
13: Is it bullpen?
10: Who do we work with, Jeff?
5: Bullpen, right?
14: P-E-N.
13: Bullpen.
5: Like a pig pen.
10: Yeah.
13: Do you know what it is, Menace?
14: No, I thought it was the little side hangout area.
10: You don't know what the bullpen is either?
14: Outside the dugout.
13: Thank you for...
16: Gina just gave you a clue. A pen, like something that keeps people fenced in.
10: Mm-hmm. Okay.
13: Is there a fenced-in area where you're waiting to go up to bat?
16: Typically, there's a fence, yeah.
5: Can I give a hint or
14: you're close.
13: I don't know.
5: It's not
13: I'm envisioning a ballpark.
5: If I'm now, correct.
10: Do you know what it is?
5: I think I do. So you tell me.
10: Because you don't know anything about sports.
5: You're right. So you tell me if you think this is a good clue.
10: Okay.
5: Not every player gets to go in the bullpen.
14: That's true.
5: A good clue. Is that a good clue?
14: Yeah. But it's attached to the dugout, right?
10: No.
16: It's in fact, it's sort of, you could say it's opposite from.
10: It's like a second dugout.
14: Yeah. Mm-hmm. Really?
10: Yeah.
14: It's a completely different part of the ballpark.
13: So not everybody can go into the bullpen, but everybody can go into the dugout?
5: Yes.
14: Is it located to where the coach is by first base?
10: No.
16: It's a dugout.
10: Although sometimes there is
14: the dugout's not by first base.
10: Although sometimes
16: first and third, buddy.
10: They will have a bull.

0: Yeah. Yes, yes. Mm. Like beyond first base toward the outfield.
1: They do a very specific thing that's game related
2: in the bullpen. Yeah, yeah,
3: yeah. Oh, is that bullpen. Where they announce everything?
0: No.
4: That's the press box.
0: There's only, the players that are allowed in the bullpen all play the same position.
4: Yeah,
1: yeah, that's good clue.
4: A specific player.
1: Oh, well, they do? Pitchers, no. Right?
0: Yeah.
1: Pitchers.
0: Yeah.
1: I thought that area was right next to the dugout.
0: No. Mm-hmm. Oh. They're usually in the outfield. It's usually beyond the left field or right field wall.
4: A lot of home runs fall in the...
0: Only
2: pitchers are in there?
0: Yeah.
4: And
0: you'll see them in there warming up.
1: Okay, this is how I thought the layout...
0: And then the manager comes out when it's time to make a pitching change, and he makes a call to the bullpen, and then the pitcher who has been warming up, he comes in.
1: Yeah, he runs out from the outfield, and that's when they play like their intro music and all that stuff. Okay,
3: this is how I thought the layout was. There was the dugout. Mm-hmm. Then there was the little side area, the circle that you're talking about with the batters. And then there was the pitcher area. But I thought the circle area and the pitcher area were the same thing.
0: Let's say I'm standing on the first baseline. I'm staring at the dugout. The on-deck circle would be to the right of the dugout, between the dugout and, say, home plate, right? Because that's where they're coming from, the dugout. There's an on-deck circle. And
4: also
0: then,
4: very unlikely to have foul balls hit that area.
0: Correct, right? Now... What Menace, what you might be thinking about is some of these ballparks to the left of the dugout, down like, say, the first baseline into the outfield. Mm-hmm. Sometimes, and I don't really see this much anymore, they would have pitchers warming up right there.
1: That's what I'm talking about.
0: Mm-hmm. Yeah, but like the other players, they don't have the typical standard bullpen like what we're talking about or what people think about when you think about the bullpen.
1: Okay.
4: It's not a good place to put a bullpen because you can put seats there.
0: Yeah, and also there's a ton of foul balls that are going down. The people are warming up, and they always have to stand. I thought they had the net, though, for a while. They do have that these days.
4: I think the Giants play in San Francisco.
0: They would have pitchers warming up along the...
1: where I'm from. That's what I thought it was.
0: Yeah, but the bullpen. Wow, no kidding. So you...
2: And you say bullpen...
4: Bullpen. Yeah, you do.
2: So it makes
4: that's
2: it
4: why
2: more
4: he confusing.
2: Confusing.
4: Yeah, he's bullpen. Got. He doesn't. He talks like an R word, but
2: bullpen.
5: Bullpen.
2: No, but I had. Now I know.
1: Wait, like, is it pen or pen then?
0: Pen.
4: Okay. Like a pen.
0: Like a play pen.
1: PN. Yeah.
3: All right.
0: That's where you keep all the bulls, right?
5: Yeah.
2: Mm-hmm. Right. In case there's a big victory, they send the bulls out.
1: Yeah.
0: Okay.
4: Apparently, the only field that still has the bullpens along the foul lines is Tropicana Field, the Tampa Bay Rays.
0: Oracle has moved there.
1: Damn.
4: And then Oakland is just gone.
2: So now I know. Oakland. Now I finally get rubber match. I totally get it.
0: Well, you were totally told, then you forgot, and now you've been told again.
5: Yeah. I mean, they should totally just call it a tiebreaker.
2: I guess so, but it makes sense if you have a best of fill-in-the-blank series.
0: Yeah, 3-1-0, The Woody Show, entertaining and educational.
5: There you go.
2: Right. See, now I have useful information.
1: There you go.
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3: Oh, so I can get recapped on this, but people kept telling me there was like a beef between Greg and Seabass.
4: Well, it was really between Greg and Fax, unfortunately.
5: Okay, here we go.
6: Let's do it. Today in Daily Gaslighting from Seabass, and Nuts used the word cherry picking 84 times.
3: What was it about?
6: He was playing some audio about some dude talking about Dugan News, and it was i.e., Pitbull hatred segment, as always. It's the same thing every time.
7: And to be fair, Seabass did hype it up that Greg would like it.
6: Right. Yeah. He's like, no, it's different. It's different. It's going to be different. You're going to love it. And it was some dog trainer saying how the breed Pitbull, he'll know the breed when he sees it because it's not an actual breed. And that you could be sitting with your family dog, a Pitbull, and out of nowhere, it could attack. And I said, so can any dog. And so, then I was cherry picking.
3: Hold on, before we go any further.
4: Yeah.
6: Let's hear how that was all
3: technicality.
6: Incorrect.
3: But like I've heard you say, like, yeah, it's not a breed. Then how do you? Then how does it get identified as a pit bull?
6: According to this guy, a block shaped head.
8: Yeah, like a square head.
3: Just in general, though, like are pit bulls not a? Is that? Not, I mean,
6: it's a blanket term for many different types of dogs.
8: I never knew
4: block
8: that.
4: Heads.
7: And well, by many types.
6: And so by the numbers that
4: there are a lot of crossbreeding and things of that nature.
6: Right.
3: Okay. I've always just wondered about that because, like,
6: and then the audio we heard, he was pointing out that the pit bull can out of nowhere just attack a family member, and I said, "So can a Doberman. So can a Rottweiler. So can a Cocker Spaniel." And then nope. You're cherry picking, and that went on for about 20 minutes.
7: Yeah. That was good.
3: I think the argument when it comes to the dogs. At least, like, yes, there are a lot of dogs that will bite, you know. Mm-hmm. I guess it's how much, like, you know, you don't really hear if it's
7: how much biting.
3: I'm saying if it's a
4: how enthusiastic are they?
3: I'm saying if it's like a Chihuahua, right? No one's dying from the Chihuahua bites. Mm-hmm. You know what I mean? Like no one's getting their throat ripped out by the Chihuahua.
4: Right. Greg, when we
3: you know,
4: Greg,
3: it's right. It's more like the extent of the injury. Or the amount of deaths as a result of people getting mauled by whatever, blockheaded dog or whatever type of dog you were talking about.
4: Mm. Now, as I was quiet there, the Dugan News was
3: good job, gold star.
4: Dugan News was different because I opened with the reason it was brought up is because John Barenthal, an interview had resurfaced of him talking about how pit bulls are racist. And I'm like, oh, that reminds me of some idiocy I've heard on this show.
8: Well, people who say
6: pit bull hatred,
8: people
6: is racist.
4: Right, so you think
6: not that pit bull is racist.
8: pit bulls are racist.
4: I mean, probably too. So I said, oh, that reminds me of somebody I've heard. So I played that audio, which was different. That was a dumb actor agreeing with.
7: Oh,
4: with,
7: we got an email about it.
3: Yeah, it just came in.
4: And what Greg, unfortunately, when we bring up pit bulls and how deadly they are, he gets like tunnel vision and he doesn't think. And the reason I said cherry picking is because I was talking not about this dog trainer who's trained thousands of dogs and was talking about how the dogs like pit bulls have been bred to be aggressive and that's why they kill at such a high rate compared to other dogs. And when I said cherry picking, I was talking about how he was saying, well, I've had two pit bulls and they've never killed anybody yet. So that's what I was talking about.
6: Yeah, my dead one's about to kill somebody.
4: And so, but Greg, and again, he's not listening to the rest of that, again, super seasoned pit bull trainer, among other dog trainer, talking about how it doesn't matter. These dogs can't overpower.
3: All right, so what I missed
4: people.
3: Is the same old fight.
6: Same old thing.
3: Right. Okay.
6: But then
3: someone said that Greg and Seabass were fighting. And
8: I mean, it got loud.
6: I asked what his end game was, and he said to ban the breed.
4: Right, which so many countries have done. Answer.
8: Which we did get a really interesting nugget that was going to be part of Seabass's platform if he ran for office.
7: To annihilate
8: office.
7: Him.
4: Right. Yes.
3: Yeah. Oh, is that right?
4: Because Greg, again, he was full of logical fallacies that day, but one of them is, well, you can't say that unless you're actually going to go out there and do something about it. Show me the legislation. Go out and pitch. I was like, well, I was planning on doing that. I made steps to do that.
7: Yeah.
4: I'm actually
6: Did
4: working.
6: Did I say any of these words, Gina?
4: Yes.
6: Go out and show me that legislation.
4: Well, go
8: in
4: draft
8: that he hadn't
4: it.
8: Done anything.
6: No, yeah, all exactly. I wanted to know was what is the end game for the pit bull?
8: No,
6: hatred?
8: You just
6: said
8: that several
6: finally,
8: times.
6: Finally, after how many years of doing Pitbull hatred, Dugan News. Did we get the answer?
7: Yeah.
6: About 3 years it took to get the answer.
4: The point of the Dugan News was, which he's eardrum in closing, is I had a
8: he's what?
4: I had a mega, mega, mega experienced dog trainer explain why pit bulls are not a safe breed for people to own. And he does that. Didn't hear any of that.
6: No.
4: Seabass sucks.
6: Nor did you, hearing that pit bull is not a breed. You're cherry picking.
4: No. That's not how, what that means. What the guy said, Greg, and the reason he...
3: So I guess it would be the elimination of multiple... If that's the rebuttal to that, I guess you're talking about the elimination of multiple...
8: The elimination of all...
3: Of all the block-headed dogs.
4: And here's the thing. The reason that guy said that I'm not... He said, I'm talking about all these big square-headed dogs is because he's heard the reply of, well, pit bull's actually not blah, blah, blah. He said, I don't care.
6: You're choosing not to hear the portion of his audio where he said the pit bull, out of the blue, could attack a family member. You're not hearing that any dog could do that.
4: But you didn't hear the rest of his audio where he said, and kill and maim to a much larger degree than other dogs do.
6: Right. Agreed. They're very strong.
4: So why are you bringing that up as a rebuttal?
3: I think this is a clip from your argument.
6: Let me finish! would not let me finish.
3: Well, Bort just said there's a clip in there if you want it.
4: There's another clip. If you go to Dugan
6: News.
4: While you're in there, Woody, if you go to Dugan News, there's a song that was released about this.
6: Boring.
4: Go to my folder, Dugan News. It's like clip three.
6: So redundant.
4: But the point being is that... I was bringing Greg's point up via this dumb actor who didn't know anything, and rebutting it with just fact after fact after fact from a mega experienced guy.
6: Sure.
4: From a guy who was sitting there training a pit bull, talking about how he's trained thousands of pit bulls.
8: But Seabass, is it possible that both can be true? Now, John Bernthal is saying that and Greg's saying that because they have pit bulls that are sweet and adorable and have never hurt anyone.
6: Gina. It's if you have a favorite band and somebody else doesn't like your favorite band, are you going to stop liking that band? No. You're free to hate pit bulls all day. I love them.
4: My point is, Greg.
6: The end. And that's why I keep asking, what's the end game?
4: Not the end.
6: Go ahead and hate them.
3: Seabass says this is a good band.
6: I will go ahead and love them. There's 3 minutes of boredom.
9: This video shows a guy being mauled by two pit bulls. A pit bull goes on the attack in New Jersey. It chased down this little girl.
6: Yep. Oh, I wonder what's next.
10: The family who lives here says they've had the 12-year-old pit bull since it was a puppy it around children.
4: Okay.
10: But today it attacked a 5-year-old boy.
4: What?
6: So, can that
11: be a dog? We got three pit bulls attacking a child, swinging a child around by her face. Neighbors are attempting to get the dogs off.
6: Don't worry, Jeff. There's like three more minutes of it.
10: Pit bull attacks in the last year, but since then, they claim not much has been done to stop the dogs from possibly attacking again.
6: The 11-year-old
12: boy was attacked by a pet pit bull dog while he was playing at a park near his house.
3: Germany?
4: Yeah.
3: That's crazy.
6: Let me finish! Well, how'd you finish the song? You would have heard about a pit bull.
4: Here's the point, Greg, is I know I'm not going to convince you. That's not the point of having the discussion. The point is to reach the people who can be convinced. You are going to be, you got blinders on.
3: You missed out, Jeff.
6: Good luck on your class.
4: Another thing, too.
13: Never leaving again.
4: One of us is trying to literally save children's lives. Mm. The other person has blood on his hands.
6: So that is
4: the difference.
3: Yeah. Is your dog racist?
8: Racist?
6: Is she racist?
3: Yeah.
4: Dogs can be racist. We had a German Shepherd at our frat house, and this is not an isolated story. I've heard many stories like this. Who our mailman happened to be of a certain persuasion, and when his substitute was of a different persuasion, the dog did not bark at the substitute.
3: Do you remember Curb Your Enthusiasm? Yep. Larry had the racist dog.
14: I'm really sorry.
15: You know what's going on?
14: Huh?
15: You have a racist dog. The dog hates black people. There, you trained the dog to hate black people?
14: No, I didn't train it to hate black people.
15: Has it barked at any white people?
14: Well, he hasn't barked at
15: any
14: white people.
15: Your dog is racist.
14: Sheriff's racist?
15: Sheriff? That's a word of a racist dog. Sheriff the f***ing dog that eats black people. What the f***, man? I'll tell you what. I am not bringing my black ass back up into this until y'all get rid of that Klan dog.
8: Sheriff,
4: I have met racist dogs. That is not a lie. Yeah. That happens.
3: No. You know what I didn't hear Larry say? I did not hear Larry say,
6: let me finish!
3: No. Yeah. Not once.
6: Well, he wasn't being interrupted. No.
3: 877-44-WOODY. Text over to 22987. We'll be right back.
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12: After a clear start to the Saturday, clouds will spread in during the afternoon with scattered thunderstorms at times and a high near 95. Then some breaks in the clouds tonight with a low down to 70. Clouds will increase on Sunday afternoon with a high of 93. And then a sunny and hot Monday with a high near 97. I'm Jeff Maher.
0: Big Dog 97.9. Like this.

0: there's a number of things that interest Menace.
1: Yes.
0: But he really does have a love affair with Tyler.
2: Oh, big time.
3: That's his first love.
2: Yeah. Whatever. Big time.
0: And then Walmart.
1: Loves
0: him some Walmart.
1: Walmart, Target, Costco.
0: Yeah, but Walmart in particular. Like, yeah, I think Walmart. If you had to pick one, you talk the most about Walmart.
2: Yeah.
1: Yeah. Because, again, the exclusives that they have and then just pure convenience. But there's some Walmarts that I don't like. The lighting is terrible. And it makes me depressed. But then there's like the new super Walmarts that are bright and beautiful and clean. And they're awesome.
0: And there's always entertainment at the Walmart.
1: Yeah.
3: Oh, yeah.
0: You're bound to see something. There was just a story, I think it was Tennessee, your home state, Seabass, where they were closing up the store, getting ready to go home. They heard some noises, and they found this guy. He had smashed his way through one of the doors and then ran through the store, did a bunch of damage. They didn't approach him. They called the cops. Cops show up. They found the guy. He was passed out on a pallet of dog food.
1: Oh, nice.
0: But then he got up and he bolted across the store when he saw the cops, and he was butt-ass naked, too.
3: Of course he was.
0: So this is Walmart, you know what I mean?
3: Like, there's no other way.
2: Why not?
0: Deals and a show.
4: Right. Nice. That doesn't happen in Bloomingdale's.
1: No.
4: Yeah, or the Tiffany's.
0: He got tackled. They gave him the breathalyzer. Was he drunk, Greg?
2: You bet.
0: Yes, he was.
1: No.
0: Yeah, so there's always something fun and entertaining happening
1: good
0: there.
1: Good time.
0: And we have a Woody Show taste drive today with Menace.
1: Yes.
0: He went to his favorite place.
1: Yeah.
0: And he brought back some of these exclusives.
2: Ooh. Yeah.
1: I got him. I do. And then, so Jeff's going to help me. I wanted to get your reaction on these, but they're soup. And I need Jeff to warm them up for me. But the first soup is cheeseburger soup.
2: In a bag.
0: I see that. Well, they sell like
1: proper good.
0: They sell chili mix and stuff like that in bags like that.
1: Yep.
0: They're not bad.
1: And then, so you cut off the top. Sammy's going to love it. And you just heat it up for like about 90 seconds. And then they also have a pizza.
0: Oh,
4: it's a soup.
0: It's proper good.
1: Oh, weird. Proper good. So I'll let
3: tomato and
1: Jeff do
3: oregano.
1: That. So,
4: proper good. I believe that's Conor McGregor's brand.
1: Oh, nice. All right.
2: There's something about stuff in a bag that's weird, like tuna in a pouch.
0: Wait, the soup pouch is not, it's not dry.
3: No, it's ready to eat.
0: Now this next item.
3: It looks like it's like freeze dried, kind of.
0: You know what I was
3: camping food.
0: you know what I was thinking about, right, Sammy? Like those types of mixes.
3: Yeah.
0: Soups and
4: The dry ones. Mm-hmm. Soups.
1: Now
4: I'm chilling. To Greg's point, I agree. I got some mackerel in a bag recently. It doesn't seem the same. Mackerel.
0: Yeah.
4: It tastes. I know. I thought the same thing.
2: I like
4: tastes just like tuna.
1: Yeah. Now while he's getting the soup ready, I have another item for you. It's called. Drizzlicious.
0: We could say it. What does it matter?
3: These pumpkin have been all
1: spice
3: over.
1: Bite.
3: These
0: try it again. How do you say it?
1: Drizzliciousness.
3: Yeah.
0: Like if the word is delicious, what would this be?
1: Drizzlicious.
4: And if the other word is drizzle, what would this be?
1: I don't know.
0: Drizzlicious.
1: Drizzlicious.
3: Drizzlicious.
1: Spice bites.
4: Drizzlicious.
0: Oh, it's drizzly. Okay.
2: Drizzlicious.
3: I've been hearing about these because they have like...
0: I missed the whole middle of it there.
3: Low calorie, high protein
5: or something.
3: They're
5: pretty good.
0: All right, so these are mini rice cakes reimagined. Pumpkin spice rice cake bites.
3: Not bad.
2: I thought I would hate them. They're actually pretty damn good.
3: Yeah.
0: It says they're drizzled and they're delicious.
3: They had
1: apple pie, but they were sold out.
0: Yeah.
3: No, those are good.
2: A little frosting in there. That's good.
0: Great. King of descriptions. Give us a description and what your thoughts are on the drizzlicious.
2: Airy and crunchy. Mm-hmm. Not rice cakey at all. Because those have a weird dry styrofoam type feel. These are kind of melt in your mouth, crunchy.
1: Yeah.
2: Then there is frosting on them, which is a delightful, creamy surprise.
3: They're a little perfumey, but they're good.
0: I like that the serving size is one bag. They know.
3: Yeah. Uh-huh. Yeah.
0: Not like four cakes.
4: Four servings.
3: Only 90 calories.
4: Well, here's the thing. That's not low calorie by weight. Because this bag's only 0.74 ounces. So.
0: Sure. But what I'm saying is I like how they don't even like try to pretend you're not going to eat the whole bag of these things.
3: Just a little something for your sweet tooth.
0: Of course you
1: are. I brought in my sommelier to get some drinks ready for us so we can wash some stuff down. Now, the drink that I got was Welch's Sparkling Strawberry.
0: Welch's.
3: Okay.
1: Welch's.
0: Sparkling Strawberry.
1: Strawberry. Welch's.
4: It doesn't pay back bets.
1: Welch's.
0: All right. Welch's.
1: Welch's.
2: Welch's.
1: Never heard of that.
2: Worst
1: anyways, got that one. And then I got sparkling red grape.
0: sparkling red grape.
1: Yes. Strawberry. Seabass said that he had a hat for Tyler to wear as he's pouring for
4: us. Yeah, I saw this. This came up on Temu of all places. And Jeff G reminded me this is a perfect hat for Tyler. It says what, Tyler?
0: Well, yeah, what does it say, Tyler?
1: Yeah.
0: What does it say? It's pink.
2: Bigger the fupa, tastier the chalupa.
4: Because it's Tyler's motto.
0: Yeah. Classic.
3: Oh, my God.
4: And something that you wear out on a date.
0: All right.
1: Don't worry. I have a bunch of items.
0: Okay. And then this is a Pop-Tart.
1: Now, this is Pop-Tart. This is the super stuffed molten lava Pop-Tart.
3: Ooh.
1: Super stuffed.
0: So okay. I've seen these on the shelf, these stuffed Pop-Tarts, which... aren't Pop-Tarts by nature stuffed? So they always have stuff on the inside.
4: Is this their version of, like, double-stuffed Oreos?
0: Maybe. I don't know.
4: Would be my guess.
1: Yep, 100%.
3: Yeah. I like that it feels like there's only one in here. I like when they do that.
0: Well, because they're stuffed.
3: Yeah. Right, but I would prefer that over the two commitments.
0: Yeah.
1: Oh,
0: yeah.
1: Wait, did you get one of those, Woody?
4: No. And how fast?
3: Yeah, he got one.
0: What's that? Yeah, I got one.
2: Oh,
0: got one.
2: And then here's, I'm passing the soup down.
1: Oh, yeah.
0: All right, here. Okay, we got to go to break. Let's try the soup before the break, and then you can distribute the Welchers. Okay. And we can, if you want to, because some people, I think you got to give a Pop-Tart its proper chance by warming it.
1: Oh.
0: So if you want to, like, you got to do something.
1: I wasn't even thinking about warming it.
0: Well, I can just throw it in the microwave for about 20 seconds. It'll be
4: 20?
0: Yeah.
4: It'll be center of the sun hot.
0: Well, I'm saying that we put a couple in there if you have more than one, right?
3: This smells like
0: everybody?
3: Pizza.
0: What is this? This is the pizza one?
1: Yes.
4: Pizza soup.
0: Jeff said this is the pizza one. Pizza soup. This is, and you said it's Conor McGregor's?
4: No.
0: Oh.
4: Because his like proper good is his whiskey or whatever.
0: Mm. Oh, this isn't bad.
3: This is not bad at all.
0: You know, it tastes like the SpaghettiOs without the
2: noodles. Point.
0: Without the noodles in it.
4: I'd say it's a little thin for my taste.
0: Yeah.
3: Some sausage or something in it?
0: Like, I mean, it's a soup. I mean, how thick is, like, chicken noodle soup?
4: When you
2: the meat in there.
4: But when you're advertising cheeseburger, I expect.
3: Yeah. No, this is pizza.
4: Oh, pizza. Either way.
0: I give this a 9.
2: Really?
1: Really?
3: Yeah,
0: for a soup in a bag?
1: I mean, it's not as horrible as I thought it was going to be.
2: Likewise.
0: No, it's good.
2: I'd give it a 6.5.
0: The flavor's not flat.
3: No, I get it.
0: There's some punch to it.
3: Yeah.
0: I can definitely taste the pizza. Like, sometimes it'll say, oh, it's tomato sauce.
2: What? Yeah.
0: No, that's not enough. This has, like, some type of maybe, like, an oregano or some type. And then also,
2: it's very
0: kind of get, like,
2: heavy.
0: A hint of a pepperoni, even though I don't think there's any pepperoni in there.
3: Mm-hmm.
0: But it's not bad. Yeah, right. 9, dude. That's good.
2: Yeah, for bagged soup.
0: it's pretty good. Mm-hmm. All right, well, the Menace Taste Drive of Walmart Eglusives.
1: Eglusives.
0: Yep. We're going to continue next. He's passing out now. Dumbass Tyler wearing his bigger the chalupa, the bigger the fupa, the tastier the chalupa hat.
1: Yeah.
3: Hot.
0: Yeah. I don't know. The presentation might make it taste better. I don't know.
1: Mm-hmm.
0: But he's handing out, like, the Welchers.
1: Strawberry.
0: And the Pop-Tarts. And... almost choked a chunk of cheeseburger that went down.
1: Yeah.
0: Oh, my God. Anyway, we'll give you the results of those, tell you if they're worth it.
1: Mm.
0: We buy, we try.
1: Yes.
0: So you don't waste your money. Woody Show Taste Drive next here on the Woody Show.
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0: You go there to enter a contest. 5 minutes later, you're checking out Chris Purple Haze and Bobby videos. 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
7: Like this.
8: Oh, I don't like the smell.
7: It's back.
9: The smell, I don't mind. It was the taste of the cheeseburger soup in the bag.
8: It tastes like vomit. Good.
9: The Walmart exclusive that Menace brought up. What's it called? Better or
8: no? Proper good.
10: Proper good.
9: Proper yeah. goods. It's a soup available at Walmart.
10: Yeah.
9: Now their pizza one, that was good.
8: That pretty, was delightful.
11: Pretty good.
9: I gave that one a 9.
11: Yeah.
8: This is the opposite.
9: This cheeseburger soup is straight garbage. It is a 2 at best.
11: Oh, at absolute best. And I bet people at the company don't even like it.
8: Yeah, you're being generous with the 2.
11: Yeah,
10: check this out, though. On the shelf, there was only one cheeseburger one left and a ton of the pizza one.
9: Because I think if people at just a glance, they'll go, which one would be better? Probably the cheeseburger one, but they don't know.
12: It's got beef chunks that are Salisbury steak, but they've added like an artificial smoke flavor to it.
11: Oh, it's overpowering.
12: Exactly.
9: Ooh. Yeah. So I gave that one a, I gave that one a 2.
10: Ooh.
9: And like, then the stuffed Pop-Tart, what's the flavor on that one?
10: This is the chocolate fudge. Like
12: double stuffed
10: lava.
8: No,
9: bland AF.
11: To me, it tastes like a prepackaged brownie that you get in a vending machine.
12: Yeah, to me, this is the big winner. This was a 12.
8: No, who remembers Snackwells? Really? This is very Snackwells-y.
12: It is, because what's the biggest problem with Pop-Tarts? Not enough filling.
1: But the filling is very bland.
10: It's double stuff.
1: Oh, I love chocolate. I wanted that to be so good. I love chocolate lava cake.
7: I was pleased that the stuffing was slightly gooey.
12: I thought it was good.
1: The consistency is good. The amount of filling is good. Like you mentioned, Seabass. It was just the chocolate flavoring itself was not good. And I gave it a 2.
10: Oh, wow.
7: I'd give the Pop-Tart a 7.
8: Yeah, really? I'd give it a 6.
7: It's dessert.
10: Another chocolate item here that I think you might like.
1: Has Sammy tried any of this stuff?
10: Yes. She might start buying one of the items.
8: I'm getting down on the pumpkin spice bites.
1: Oh, you can have mine. The little rice cake.
8: The Drizzlicious.
10: Yeah. Now, the next item is the...

0: Stripes?
1: So everybody can.
2: Oh, they're so tiny.
3: But they're crackers?
4: Yeah. They're the Ritz crackers. They dip the bottom. So the whole bottom is covered like in a fudge. And then they drizzle the top like the Keebler ones with the fudge. Now, there was a friend of mine whose wife would make her own Thin Mint Girl Scout cookies. And the way she did it, she would have the melted chocolate with the mint, and she would dip Ritz crackers into it.
2: Oh, yeah.
4: And it tasted like straight up the same.
1: That sounds bomb.
4: Because that Ritz cracker really did it, man.
3: Dude, if I was high right now, I would kill like 10 bags of these.
4: Yeah, these are good.
1: Good. And they do have regular size. I just bought the mini bags for distribution purposes.
4: Because also, like, with the Ritz, too, because the Ritz cracker is always buttery.
5: Mm-hmm. Yeah. Mm-hmm.
4: And it has a nice kick of salt.
5: Yeah. That little hint of salt. Mm-hmm. That is good. Yeah.
3: Those
4: what do you
3: are
4: think,
3: great.
4: Sammy, you like them?
6: I do.
1: Ooh.
6: Yeah.
5: Wow.
6: That's Sammy. Really good. Wow. I do like Sammy. The salt.
1: I love
6: sweet.
1: It. I'm going hammered.
4: All right. So on the Ritz fudge drizzled minis, I give that one, I give that an 8.
3: I give it a
4: really?
3: 9.
4: 9?
1: I'm going 9. I want to try them in regular size. They might be a 10.
5: I'd go 6. Take
1: okay.
5: a little
1: wow. wow.
4: Now we're back to the better goods. This is the hot honey beef stick. So it's a beef jerky.
1: Yeah.
3: Now I'm kind of a meat stick connoisseur.
4: Yeah,
3: I always
4: are.
3: Have them here. So I'll be curious about this.
4: All right.
0: Everything's hot honey these days.
1: Wow. Hot honey.
4: Yeah, hot honey is the big flavor right now.
1: Although, very good.
4: We should have done it the other way where we had the beef stick and then sweetened it up.
5: Yeah.
3: I do. This doesn't taste sweet.
0: But I feel like we're eating how Menace would eat at home, though.
1: Yeah, don't worry. I got more.
5: Just don't worry about it,
4: Woody.
5: That's
4: not true.
0: Yeah, just stop worrying.
4: Yeah.
6: These are good.
4: That's not bad.
6: Yeah, this is good.
4: It's not bad.
5: And it doesn't have that film that it leaves usually on the roof of your mouth.
6: Mm-hmm. Yeah.
4: The best
5: good.
4: One, the best one you ever brought in, Menace, was the Yellowstone jerky.
1: Oh, yeah.
4: Or not the jerky, the whatever these were.
0: Sticks.
4: Beef sticks.
1: Yeah, beef sticks. And they,
4: those were good.
1: Those
0: so
1: are
0: fatty.
1: From Walmart.
4: Mm-hmm.
1: Now,
3: I don't want to open this next one.
1: This one was very hard to find anyone that was intact at all.
0: They'll crumble.
5: This is hilarious.
1: Yeah.
4: Why don't you explain what it is, Menace?
1: It is a Barbie sugar cookie.
4: A Barbie sugar
1: they
4: cookie.
1: They go for a dollar. They're in the section of where the 50-cent pies used to be.
3: Oh.
1: Which 50-cent pies went up to 94 cents.
4: What?
1: And were on sale yesterday.
0: Thanks,
1: for
0: Obama.
1: 74 cents.
4: Yeah.
1: But these were right next to it. All of them were completely broken.
6: Okay. For they a dollar, they right. already look like a deal.
1: Yeah.
2: And that doesn't look like a deal.
0: So it's got like a Barbie fondant printed.
6: Yeah, because it's just cute.
3: Yeah, no, this
4: it looks
3: is
4: like,
3: not
4: it looks like Times Square Mickey Mouse.
6: Yes, yeah. totally.
2: Yes.
4: You know, like sort of resembles Mickey Mouse, but not really.
6: I mean,
4: this sort of resembles Barbie, but
6: looks
4: really
6: bad.
4: Not really.
6: It tastes bad.
5: It's pure garbage.
7: Not good.
6: Disgusting. That's, doesn't that, taste that bad.
5: That gets oily, sweet, dry.
4: That gets a 1.
5: Crumbly. Yeah.
1: Not good.
4: Yeah, the beef real stick bad. Gets, I'd give that one a, I'd give that one a 6.
6: Oh, I'd give it
3: only
6: an 8.
3: A 6?
1: Yeah.
5: Oh, I'd give the beef stick a 9.
6: I'd give it a 10. I would take this over most beef sticks I've ever had.
1: Yeah, it's pretty good.
4: This one's good, I think, because the yellow, I keep having the Yellowstone one in my mind because that's the best one. And then the other one that's really good is the one that First Form makes.
1: Oh,
4: those those are
1: the
4: really
1: teriyaki.
4: Good.
1: I like that.
4: Yeah, that teriyaki one is so good.
1: That's available in Target, by the way.
4: Yeah.
1: All right. Yeah, check out the First Form. Now, this you're going to hate, Woody.
4: Okay.
5: This is
1: the
5: you will.
1: Guacamole flavored tortilla chips by Better Goods.
5: That sounds awesome.
4: Well, I'm not a guac so fan. Awesome, I'm not an avocado fan. So,
1: yeah.
4: Yeah.
5: So, take a couple.
6: Yeah.
1: Take them. Greg, he is a guac fan, so I'll let him describe to see if he likes
5: an interesting
1: it.
5: Interesting shade of green.
1: Mm-hmm. Yeah.
5: Oh.
1: Yeah. Oh, can I get that back?
3: Oh, yeah. I was just giving them to.
0: Can we go back to why Woody?
5: You know what?
0: Woody, he doesn't like guacamole because it tastes. He looks like has the texture of baby food. These are chips. Mm-hmm.
5: Yeah.
4: No, that's true.
1: Yeah.
5: Woody,
6: oh, these are
5: you
6: good.
5: Would never in a trillion years detect any avocado flavor.
3: No, not at all.
5: It literally tastes like a Cool Ranch Dorito.
3: Yeah.
4: It's one of his. I'll have one.
3: But less tangy because I don't like
4: it. I'm just not a guac or avocado fan.
3: Oh, these
4: fan,
3: are
4: but,
3: great.
5: Oh, you have nothing to worry about.
4: It's not worry.
5: Just like, no, but if you don't like guac, it doesn't matter. It doesn't taste
0: but
5: like
0: we're not. Why doesn't he like guac? Because it reminds him of baby poop in a diaper.
5: Yeah.
0: One of those little brain things.
4: It starts there.
1: These are good.
5: They're good, but
3: these are great.
5: They don't taste like guac.
4: Yeah, don't.
5: If you're
4: they
5: looking
4: don't.
5: For guac flavor, this is not it.
4: Yeah,
5: but they're very good.
1: They're good.
4: Yeah. Yeah. They're not.
3: I
4: bad.
3: Like these.
6: Oh, yeah.
5: That's legally a
4: Cool Ranch
6: Dorito. No, I don't like them.
4: Okay, well, that means they're good.
6: Oh, they're kind of like Bugles almost. I don't
4: What's
6: know.
4: Wrong with Bugles?
6: Take them or leave them.
4: What's wrong? Bugles. Those are good.
5: Is that
6: put
5: the
6: them on your fingers.
5: You
6: know,
4: your finger look like witch's nails.
6: Yeah.
0: I don't know why you would buy these though, because the guacamole flavoring doesn't add that.
1: No. We didn't wash down our drink.
4: All right. This is it. This is how we're

0: Wrapping up.
1: Yeah.
2: Okay.
0: All right. The first one is which one? Are we doing the pink one or the purple one?
1: Let's go with the pink first. All right. So that's strawberry.
0: And what's the brand?
1: Welchers.
0: Welchers. All right.
3: It comes in a champagne bottle.
4: Mm-hmm.
0: All right.
4: It's liquid candy.
0: I can see you serving this like with the kids. Like if you're doing like a champagne toast, and you give the kids a little bit of this stuff, and makes them feel like grown up.
1: Strawberry sparkling. It's so it's supposed medicinal. To be like Barnelli's, like apple cider, but
0: sparkling strawberry.
3: I mean, it's sparkling Kool-Aid.
1: Yeah. Not good. All right, and this last one is red grape,
3: purple drink.
0: All right,
2: purple drink. The red was very medicinal.
1: Mm-hmm. Yeah.
4: Ugh.
1: No.
0: Yeah.
2: Ooh. Yeah.
4: Oh.
2: A little sour.
0: I like the grape better than the strawberry.
1: Taka.
3: It tastes like a thinned out grape juice.
2: Yeah.
0: It's amazing they even sell any of that
4: stuff. Yeah, the grape tastes like grape Dimetapp, which is great for medicine, but not good for a drink.
5: No, that's terrible.
2: Yeah, that's not good.
1: So what's our top?
0: I think the meat stick. The meat stick is good. The Ritz fudge drizzle minis. Mm-hmm. Seem to get very, very good scores.
2: The pizza soup.
0: The pizza soup. Obviously, those are probably the top three vote getters here in the room.
2: The worst was the burger soup.
0: Yep.
2: And the barbie cookie.
0: Yeah. And the barbie cookie for sure.
2: I mean, just pure trash.
0: Yeah. I mean, not that most people, I think, that will listen to this show would ever see the barbie cookie and go, yep, I'm buying that. But, all right. Menace, thank you for bringing stuff in. Menace's taste drive of some Walmart exclusives. You got it here first. If there's anything else that you spy that you think we should try out for like a Woody Show taste drive, one of the Walmart or wherever you see one of these exclusive things pop up, just let us know. Hit us up on the text over to 22987. We'll be right back. The Woody

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1: We start with First Laugh. 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
2: Everything is a hustle. Quality. Quality is a hustle. It's fake. Doesn't exist. First Class is a perfect example of what I'm talking about. First Class sucks. It's a chair you can fit in. That's it. That's all it is. But they make Coach Class so utterly that by the time you get up to First Class, you're like, oh my God, this is fantastic. My kneecaps aren't turning inside out from the seat in front of me. I get free orange juice before takeoff? What am I, a princess? This was definitely worth an extra $1,700 to Tampa.
0: Chris Purple Hayes and Bobby, Big Dog 97.9. 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
10: After a clear start to the Saturday, clouds will spread in during the afternoon with scattered thunderstorms at times and a high near 95. Then some breaks in the clouds tonight with a low down to 70. Clouds will increase on Sunday afternoon with a high of 93. And then a sunny and hot Monday with a high near 97. I'm Jeff Maher.
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1: All right, what's going on in the world?
0: A swingers club named Chunky Muffins is for sale in the UK.
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2: This is your dream right here. 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
0: It comes with extra buildings that house the game rooms.
2: Okay.
0: A dungeon.
2: Ooh.
0: A bar.
2: All right.
0: A hot tub. And a sauna.
2: It sounds like all the things you need for a swingers club.
0: It started as a small private club back in 2010 before growing into a bigger business.
2: So there's potential here is what I'm hearing.
0: Mm-hmm.
2: Where is it?
0: Photos from the listing show stripper poles, beds covered in plastic sheets.
2: I mean, I think you got to have
0: how it got its name. Apparently, the husband and wife, their nicknames, he is Chunk
2: and she is Muffin.
0: So Chunky Muffins.
2: Chunky Muffins.
0: That's where it came from.
2: It does feel like you're going to draw the more plus-size crowd being Chunky Muffins, but I could be wrong.
0: They're asking $1.4 million.
2: What's the business model? Just a door charge to get into the Chunky Muffins Club?
0: I have no idea. I don't know.
2: I'm not sure
0: I'm not privy to how you're making money.
2: I don't know either.
0: I know you are.
2: It sounds like a bed and breakfast type thing maybe too, right?
0: Yeah. A bed and breakfast
2: swingers
0: thing. Club.
2: Yeah. A very nice one. Got a sauna and all this stuff. It's a very nice one. I like it. A good business opportunity here for someone.
0: All right. Police are dressing up as Sasquatches to catch distracted drivers.
2: And we just had a story last week about a guy who just saw one in his car. I wonder if it was one of the cops.
0: I don't know. These police are in New Jersey. Apparently, they are dressing up as shrubs or kind of like a Sasquatch. With binoculars, and they hide by other shrubbery. So they find a bush.
2: Okay.
0: They get in the bush basically with their shrubbery Sasquatch outfit with binoculars. And when they notice a driver not paying attention,
2: they jump out and roar.
0: They get the license plate and they signal ahead to a cop up ahead and say,
2: this
0: pull
2: is the this
0: car, pull over. It over. He wasn't paying attention. Yeah. They apparently caught 74 distracted drivers in 6 hours.
2: Oh, I'm surprised. Maybe it was not that busy of a road. I'm surprised the number isn't even higher.
0: Yeah.
2: It's a good, I like that they're going like ghillie suit slash.
0: Yeah, it's kind of, it says Sasquatch. It is more like.
2: It's just shrub. They're camouflaged.
0: They're camouflaged like a bush.
2: A Sasquatch, though.
0: I think
2: if you didn't see, did you see the Sasquatch back there about a mile? No, I never saw it. Then you're clearly distracted.
0: Yeah.
2: We had a guy dressed as a Sasquatch standing on the side of the road, and you didn't see it because you were looking at your phone. That is a guaranteed ticket. What color Hawaiian shirt did the Sasquatch have on back there? That's your test. Yeah, I like the approach, although it does kind of feel like entrapment, maybe.
0: Maybe a little bit. And people are wearing diapers to concerts more and more. Last week, I don't know if you recall hearing about the nasty poo incident in the middle of a mosh pit.
2: I didn't.
0: Yeah, they almost had to. They had to basically stop a concert.
2: Somebody messed themselves out there. Did they squat?
0: I don't know all the details to it, but I know poo was
2: a poo pit.
0: It became a poo pit instead of a mosh pit. God. The mosh pit quickly dispersed.
2: Yeah, no doubt. Everybody's leaving.
0: And the band's like, why is nobody in there?
2: It smells.
0: There's a bunch of poo everywhere. Well,
2: As disturbing as that was, it appears the incident wasn't a one-off. During a recent interview with another artist, they dish about how they saw a growing trend of concertgoers wearing diapers to general admission shows. They basically say if they want up front or they want to go where they don't want to
0: miss get their spot.
2: Yeah. When nature calls, they just go in the diaper.
0: I think it'd be rather hard to just make myself go in a diaper. Because you're trained now to not do that.
2: Uh-huh. I think it would be hard.
0: I agree. I think it would be really difficult. And then I'd have the fear of if the diaper's going to hold it all or will it leak? Will it leak out? Especially a number two. I think I could pee in a diaper easier than I could poop in one.
2: I think yes.
0: Unless it's an emergency, I don't ever want to find out.
2: I feel like if you got comfortable with peeing in the diaper, you're going to forget if you have a diaper on occasion and just start and be like, oh, no, I forgot to put it on.
0: I just feel bad for anybody that's standing right behind the guy who elected to do the diaper in the front row.
2: Yeah.
0: And then he uses the diaper, and then you've got to smell it the whole time. I just don't think it's a good move. You just lose your spot. Just go to the bathroom, man.
2: There's some news quickies.
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3: Dumbass.
2: What the hell's your problem, you dumbass?
4: What a dumbass.
5: Great moment there, dumbass.
6: Last week, a employee with a portable toilet company in Kansas City went to collect a porta potty. Mm. But it was locked.
7: Okay.
6: The worker shouted that he'd give the person inside 10 minutes.
7: Right, yeah.
6: You have 10 minutes?
7: I'm going to haul this away.
6: You better be done.
7: Yeah.
6: But when he came back, it's still locked.
7: Okay.
6: The worker said they needed to get it now, and the guy inside said was not going to get out.
7: Refused to leave a porta potty?
6: So the worker flagged down a cop who came over, told the guy to open the door, and the guy said, I can't reach the door.
7: Okay. I can see that. Some of them are bigger.
6: The cop and the worker forced the door open, and they didn't see anybody.
7: What?
6: Yeah.
7: Is it like a magic trick?
6: What do you mean? And then a head came out of the toilet.
7: Oh, no. Oh, no.
6: He was stuck inside.
7: He didn't say help?
6: No.
7: Instead of...
6: I think he's embarrassed.
7: Oh, I'm sure he was. How long had the man been there?
6: The fire department had to come and cut it open so he could get out. The man was asked, what are you doing? I think he explains here. I think the spokesman explains exactly why this man was stuck.
7: Okay.
6: In a porta potty.
7: I can't wait.
8: Knocked again. The man inside said he was not going to get out. They looked inside and didn't see anybody. The lid was closed. No one was in the restroom. It kind of startled them. All of a sudden, a head popped out of the toilet, and he said, I'm in here. He told them he was retrieving a Mountain Dew bottle that he dropped in from the night before. After it was cut open, the man was able to exit the toilet. Fire department did hook up water to their truck and gave him a free shower.
6: That is correct. He was trying to retrieve a Mountain Dew bottle that he had dropped in, and he had supposedly been in there 8 hours.
7: If you drop your Mountain Dew, how much must you love Mountain Dew?
6: No, you just don't.
7: Once it's in there, it's a goner.
6: Gone forever.
7: Ew. Yeah, that's embarrassing. Oh, my God. I'm glad that the fire department hosed him down. Thank God.
6: One of the guys that works for the company said, when we opened the door and we didn't see anybody, we honestly thought we were talking to a ghost.
7: That was my thoughts, too. It's like,
6: and then what? His head popped up out of the tank like a game of whack-a-mole or Oscar the Grouch coming out of his can.
7: Check in the box.
6: Peekaboo! Hey! I'm right here. And all you see is a head.
7: This is the most interesting day ever at work for the porta potty pickup and delivery guy, isn't it?
6: it's gone.
7: Oh,
6: if it falls in, it's gone.
7: Yeah. Yeah. Let that be a lesson to you. If your Mountain Dew bottle or pretty much anything goes into the porta potty hole, it's gone forever, you dumbass.
6: What a dumbass.
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1: Gabe goes, give me that money.
2: Hell yeah, he does, Gabe. What are you going to do with $2,000?
3: Oh, I'm definitely quitting my job and heading to Mexico.
4: That is quite the life change. You will be the first international mover if you win, that I've heard anyway.
3: All right.
4: Best of luck to you, man. Here are the rules. 10 questions in 60 seconds. You answer all 10 correctly in 60 seconds. We'll give you $1,000. At any point you're not sure about a question, just say pass. We'll come back to it if there's enough time. Whatever the first answer is that you give us is the official locked in answer we do have to take. All right, gotcha. Gabe. Are you ready, sir?
3: Yes, sir.
4: Let's do it.
0: Your $1,000 minute starts in 3, 2, 1.
4: If you had to move to another state, which one would you choose?
3: Oklahoma.
4: Who portrays Wonder Woman in the 2017 film and its sequels? In the Mario Brothers Nintendo games, who is Mario's brother?
3: Luigi.
4: If you have 120 and give 1/3 to your friend, how much do you give?
3: 40.
4: What is the national animal of Australia?
3: Kangaroo.
4: Which car company makes the RAV4 SUV?
3: Toyota.
4: What number does Patrick Mahomes wear?
3: 15.
4: Spell the word assistant.
3: A-S-S-I-S-T-A-N-C-E.
4: In geometry, what do you call two lines that meet at 90 degrees?
3: Vertices.
4: Saul Hudson is the real name of which rock star?
3: Bon Jovi.
4: All right.
5: Buzzer got us there. We did pass on two of those. Saul Hudson is the real name of which rock star? That is Slash.
3: Slash.
5: And who portrays Wonder Woman in the 2017 film and its sequels? Gail Gadot.
4: He had somebody else in mind, I guess. I don't know.
5: Gal Gadot.
4: Yeah.
5: Then also spell the word assistant. You got it right, but you added an E.
4: I thought. Gabe, man, you did so good, Gabe. And you were cruising.
3: I felt good.
4: Yeah. Well, no $1,000 this morning, unfortunately. But we do have another prize coming your way, man.
5: That's right. Got you a Big Dog 97.9 koozie.
3: Sweet. Thank you.
4: Hang tight for us, bud. 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
13: No heat advisory. Still hot, though. Partly sunny, up to the mid-90s. Heat index in the upper 90s, and maybe some scattered showers and storms. For tonight, mostly clear and 70. Sunday, mostly sunny. 92 for the afternoon high. Showers for Sunday night. Maybe thunder. I'm meteorologist Jeff Eno.
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1: What's going on in the world, Chris Purple Haze?
0: Theater emptied at Spider-Man, Brand New Day, showing over farts.
2: Yeah. Somebody ripped one and cleared out a whole movie theater.
0: Yeah, how bad does your fart have to be? A gnarly fart attack.
2: Do you know somebody that could accomplish this?
0: Oh, I've back in the day, I remember I cleared out a locker room.
2: Yeah.
0: I'd had eggs for like a week straight.
2: Yeah.
0: And my stomach was kind of upset that morning.
2: Yeah.
0: And it was awful.
2: I had a buddy that was
0: the worst ever,
2: working out and stuff, you know, mm-hmm. too. And that was the deal. His diet was so many eggs, and it was just all like fart bomb stuff, you know. If you're eating a lot of eggs and then meat and broccoli, and it just,
0: oh, it was like a combination, and then the stomach all of a sudden was like,
2: uh-huh.
0: And then it was like, because it was a silent one.
2: Everybody, and I've let go of some whoppers, let me tell you.
0: I don't know if I'd clear a theater.
2: I don't think I've ever, not a car.
0: Yeah,
2: sure.
0: I think at that point, though, yep, that was me.
2: Yeah.
0: I cleared a whole theater.
2: Yeah. That is,
0: I think you have to, like, own up to that one.
2: That feels like a Guinness World Record. How most people cleared out by a single fart.
0: Yeah.
2: I don't know. Maybe it's a small theater, but still, it feels that's, like a lot of people.
0: Pretty brutal.
2: It's tall ceilings, man. I mean, that's
0: like, yeah. Well, when it's thick like that, you know,
2: I think it stays low.
0: We got an update on the Red Bikini Girl.
2: Okay.
0: Red Bikini Girl hires management, but won't do adult content.
2: Yeah, all right. She'll just do like bikini stuff. She's not going to do porno.
0: The team has been tasked with helping her market and manage her newly found fame. They appear to have hundreds of thousands of dollars in the future for her to navigate through over the next couple months.
2: That's not so much.
0: But they did say the one thing, there were people that were offering outrageous money for feet pics.
2: Oh, yeah.
0: Private videos.
2: Now, yeah.
0: And other adult content.
2: Uh-huh.
0: And they say those are not going to happen. Nor will an OnlyFans page or anything of that nature happen.
2: I stand by this. Sell the feet pics if it's worth the money. You don't have to degrade yourself to do feet pics, in my opinion. It's just your feet. You yeah. probably have them out in the open anyway.
0: Yeah.
2: I know you're worried about somebody pleasuring themselves to the images of your feet, but somebody's already doing that to the video that already circulated, probably, of her.
0: Oh, yeah.
2: You know, so that's why they're willing to give anything for these feet pics. Now, I get it if they're like, we want you to do things that you're definitely not going to ever tell your family about.
0: Yeah,
2: I get that. I understand. You don't want to cross that line. Sounds like she'll make some money without doing the feet pics, most yeah. likely. But I mean, if the money's right, I'm telling you, I stand by it. I'd sell pictures of my feet. If the money was right, I'd do it. No doubt.
0: I'm starting a page for him right now.
2: I have no shame. I would sell my feet pictures.
0: See what happens.
2: So fast. I don't care.
0: Put your rate my feet .com. Put them up there. See what you get rated.
2: That poorly. It would not be good. I don't think it's. I've seen uglier ones. Don't get me wrong. It's just. Right now, I'm rocking like a great tan line, you know?
0: Just, oh, yeah.
2: It's just brown all the way down to where my socks are. And now it still looks like I'm wearing white socks.
0: Yep. Man survives after jumping naked off the Brooklyn Bridge.
2: Was it a suicide attempt?
0: On Sunday, a nude dude took a flying leap off the top of the Brooklyn Bridge. He lived to tell the tale. The yet-identified 44-year-old man fell 278 feet into the East River.
2: Damn.
0: With only a food delivery bag accompanying him.
2: DoorDash made this guy snap.
0: I think he snapped.
2: I think so,
0: too. He ripped his clothes off, but he took that bag with him. Me and my bag are going to die
2: did
0: now.
2: Did he use it as a parachute?
0: Maybe that's why he survived.
2: It could be.
0: The harbor unit was already on the scene and was able to fish him out of the water quickly to get him to a nearby hospital for observation and treatment. An investigation is underway. No charges have been filed at this point. So we don't know exactly why he did it or if he was attempting.
2: Yeah, I hope
0: or
2: not.
0: Anything, but, or if...
2: What's the chances it was an accidental naked dive off the Brooklyn Bridge?
0: I think the naked part takes the accident out.
2: Yeah.
0: Right?
2: Yeah. No, this guy is food delivery guy that just lost it.
0: That or he went, I bet this could be a parachute.
2: There is the possibility. Like he was just really high or something and he was like, I'm going to try it. Took his, I don't want to get my clothes wet.
0: Right. I'm going to be in water. I'll take my clothes off. And I'm using this as a parachute.
2: I think it's possible. Not likely, but it's possible.
0: There's some news quickies.
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0: on electricians and tattoos.
1: 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I'm not optimistic about this smart grid. There's an electrician on my street. His logo is a big hand holding a lightning bolt. I'm pretty sure experienced electricians try to avoid this situation. Right on the bear skin. That's gotta smart. I hope he's well compensated for his trouble. I saw a young woman recently. She had a guy's name tattooed across the back of her neck. I guess it didn't work out. Instead of having it removed, she just tattooed a black line through his name. Yeah. Kind of looks like a to-do list.
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0: Thunder Rocks, Big Dog 97.9. That is nothing more. Good afternoon. Happy Saturday. I'm Joey Morgan with the Saturday edition of the Night Shift. A lot going on today. We're going to talk about the grocery store stampede that happened over in Germany. Also, more smart home rebellion stuff coming up this hour. 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
10: No heat advisory. Still hot, though. Partly sunny up to the mid-90s. Heat index in the upper 90s and maybe some scattered showers and storms. For tonight, mostly clear and 70. Sunday, mostly sunny. 92 for the afternoon high. Showers for Sunday night. Maybe thunder. I'm meteorologist Jeff Eno.
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0: Every Day to Rocks, Big Dog 97.9, the latest from Nickelback. So over in Germany, 50 sheep randomly broke out of a pasture, strolled straight into a supermarket, and completely trashed the snack aisle. Honestly, probably the best Friday night ever, right? That's not a farm crisis, man. That's just the lads on an unguided beer run at 2 a.m. looking for carbs, man. Nobody got hurt, but the produce section, yeah, that's never going to be the same. And Linkin Park requested Judas Priest and Beck. 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

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Time for another round of my Smart Home Rebellion. So I bought one of those smart learning thermostat thinking things, you know? I thought it would just save me some money. It learned, all right. It did. It learned that whenever my wife and I get a little heated, it immediately drops the room to 62 degrees like it's putting us into a digital timeout. Nothing kills a romantic evening faster than your hallway wall deciding, well, you just both need to cool off a little bit. Yeah, man.

0: Interrock's Big Dog 97.9 with the Foo Fighters, who are going to be opening up for AC/DC in St. Louis. The Pretty Reckless are bowing out of that gig. No formal word on what happened to the Pretty Reckless, but the Foo Fighters, not a bad watch, right? So this hour we're going to talk about, I have some bizarre news for you. Also, the morning routine. 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

0: 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It's here. 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
9: No heat advisory. Still hot, though. Partly sunny up to the mid-90s. Heat index in the upper 90s and maybe some scattered showers and storms. For tonight, mostly clear and 70. Sunday, mostly sunny. 92 for the afternoon high. Showers for Sunday night. Maybe thunder. I'm meteorologist Jeff Eno.

0: Everything that rocks, Big Dog 97.9. That is the Architects. Cops in Belgium pulled over a swerving car late at night around, around 1, 2 o'clock in the morning. A 12-year-old kid behind the wheel was driving. The dad was in the passenger seat completely hammered, saying, hey, at least I didn't drive. That is some elite-level, terrible parenting logic right there, though, right? Not all heroes wear capes, though. Some just have, just hand their middle schooler the keys and pray they remember how to parallel park, or at least how to get home. System of a Down, request a Pink Floyd, and we'll do some requested Rob Zombie. Big Dog 97.9.
1: 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It's a rabbit hole. You go there to enter a contest. 5 minutes later, you're checking out Chris Purple Haze and Bobby videos. 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It happens. 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

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You found the right frequency. The world outside is a circus, isn't it? Just a circus. But in your truck, you run the show. You do. Let's keep the volume pinned. How about that? Here's Greta Van Fleet. Turn this one up to 11. Big Dog 97.9.

0: Everything Rocks, Big Dog 97.9. That is Turnstile. I'm Joey Morgan, the Night Shift Ninja, and this is the Night Shift. This hour, we're going to talk about the high school reunions. I know probably some of them are going on or have been going on. Hot air balloon landed in our yard again, and we'll talk about that as well. And if you want to, get in on some really great music, well, the House of Hair comes your way tomorrow night at 9 o'clock. It's 2 hours of the Hair Bands, man. And D. Snyder is your host, and he's going to bring it to you. 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
8: No heat advisory. Still hot, though. Partly sunny up to the mid-90s. Heat index in the upper 90s and maybe some scattered showers and storms. For tonight, mostly clear and 70. Sunday, mostly sunny. 92 for the afternoon high. Showers for Sunday night. Maybe thunder. I'm meteorologist Jeff Eno.
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0: Everything that Rocks, Big Dog 97.9. That is Breaking Benjamin. So I went to my high school reunion, right? And it got me thinking that maybe I can pass along some word of advice, okay? So anyone dreading an upcoming high school reunion, don't worry about it, because nobody cares about what job you have or how much hair you lost. Nobody gives a flip about it, okay? Just show up in a leather jacket, claim you've been touring with an underground metal band in South America, and leave before the appetizers come out. Total mystery, instant legend. You're welcome. 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

Everything Rocks, Big Dog 97.9. That is Metallica. So a couple out west was drinking coffee on their back patio when a massive hot air balloon just casually touched down in their flower bed because the wind died. The pilot just looked over and said, "Good morning." That's the kind of an invited guest you can't even get mad at, man. You just hand the man a beer, help him pack his nylon, and tell the neighbors you're launching an Air Force. That's what you do, man. Here's the Hue, Big Dog 97.9.

0: 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Also, man, try to say that 100 times really fast. See how it works out for you. Bizarre news as well. I've got all that coming up. Something about a plunger. Don't know, man. Pearl Jam, forecast next 3 minutes. 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
4: No heat advisory. Still hot, though. Partly sunny up to the mid-90s. Heat index in the upper 90s and maybe some scattered showers and storms. For tonight, mostly clear and 70. Sunday, mostly sunny. 92 for the afternoon high. Showers for Sunday night. Maybe thunder. I'm meteorologist Jeff Eno.
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0: everything that rocks. Big Dog 97.9, Five Finger Death Punch. You ever hear a guitar riff so greasy, so utterly filthy that you instinctively make that ugly guitar face while driving? That stank face where you pull your chin back and look like you just smelled bad milk? You know that face, right? If you're making that face right now at a red light, don't apologize to the person next to you. Just own it, okay? Linkin Park requested Ozzy. We'll do some Tip Hold the Dog. 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

Amber Theta Rocks, Big Dog 97.9. I'm always hungry. That's Temple the Dog, man. So a guy set a Guinness World Record by popping 60 balloons in under a minute using only a toilet plunger. Think about the training montage for that, man. No weights, no protein shakes, just a grown man standing in his garage, aggressively plunging rubber until the neighbors call the precinct. That's pure unfiltered dedication, if you ask me. Oh, my gosh. Can you just picture that in your head? A guy just popping balloons with a plunger, man. 3 days grace, Big Dog 97.9.

0: 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That is Shine Down with Safe and Sound. I'm Joey Morgan, the Night Shift Ninja, and this is the Saturday edition of the Night Shift. Coming up this hour, I've got, we're going to turn it up, okay? We're just going to talk about turning up the volume, okay? Also, don't forget, we have Joel Norman tomorrow night at 7 o'clock. He's got new music and new music news with Unleashed. Joel Norman is Unleashed tomorrow at 7. 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
3: Under mostly clear skies, we'll run it back to around 70 for Sunday. Mostly sunny, going up to 92. Now for Sunday night, we're looking at showers, maybe some rumbles of thunder, and the overnight low of 70. Mostly sunny on Monday, headed back up to 97 for that high. I'm meteorologist Jeff Eno.
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0: 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That is the warning. And let me tell you something. 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We're not playing elevator music to soothe your nerves, okay? 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To shake loose whatever bad decisions you made last weekend. 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

Everything Rocks, Big Dog 97.9, a 9-inch Nails with Closer. And that's going to close this one out for the Saturday edition of the Night Shift. I'm Joey Morgan, the Night Shift Ninja, getting out of here. But Megan is in next, man. Have a great rest of your weekend. Here's Eva Under Fire, Big Dog 97.9.

0: Love. It is Big Dog 97.9. What's going on? Megan Love here, rocking the weekend in theaters this weekend. Yeah, you got new movies, Mutiny with Jason Statham, so you know it's going to be a lot of fighting. You've got Spa Weekend with Leslie Mann and Anna Faris. So, yeah, a bunch of women go on a spa trip and crazy stuff happens. And you've got Tony about Anthony Bourdain, just a few movies that hit theaters this weekend if you want to check those out. As far as new music, got the new Weezer album, the Gold album, out as well if you want to give that a listen. Coming up, STP, Van Halen, Korn rocking you next on Big Dog 97.9.
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13: Under mostly clear skies, we'll run it back to around 70 for Sunday. Mostly sunny, going up to 92. Now for Sunday night, we're looking at showers, maybe some rumbles of thunder, and the overnight low of 70. Mostly sunny on Monday, headed back up to 97 for that high. I'm meteorologist Jeff Eno.
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0: 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It's Megan Love. The average American spends between 3 and 6 hours a day on their smartphone. 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

0: Sleep Theory, Big Dog, 97.9. It's Megan Love tomorrow, the final day of the Missouri State Fair in Sedalia, if you want to go check that out. 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Still open tomorrow. 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
0: Under mostly clear skies, we'll run it back to around 70 for Sunday. Mostly sunny, going up to 92. Now for Sunday night, we're looking at showers, maybe some rumbles of thunder, and the overnight low of 70. Mostly sunny on Monday, headed back up to 97 for that high. I'm meteorologist Jeff Eno.
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0: Shine Down Young again, Big Dog 97.9. It's Megan Love. 2 weeks from Rocklahoma. Hell yeah, everything Rocklahoma 2026. 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